0: XPN, welcome to Homegrown, our local show. I'm Mike Vasilikos, and since I'm on the record, I'm giving that a 10 out of 10. That is brand new from the War on Drugs. Just loving their new single. That is called Who's That? First new tune from Adam and the Band in 4 years, and it starts our time together tonight. Thanks for listening. Yeah, every Tuesday, 2 hours of Philly Sounds from 8 till 10 o'clock. We've got a busy show for you tonight. Of course, it is festival week. We are going to do a big preview of all of the homegrown acts will be joining us this weekend at Wiggins Park for the Exponential Music Festival, from Devin Gilfillian to the Flying V's, Fat Mez, Langhorn Slim, and more. We'll do that starting at 9 o'clock, so stay close for that. We do have a bunch of new stuff to play for you on the show, from Queen of Jeans and Mustafa Noon BC. And coming up here in a moment, a new song from one of our finalists in the 24-Hour Song Challenge, Jackson Craig. But the other highlight on the show is about a month ago, we hosted another one of our homegrown live events with Bertie Bush, Dylan Zangwill, and Max Davey. And starting tonight, for the next few weeks, we're going to be playing back some highlights from those performances. And tonight, we've got a chunk of Bertie Bush's set, which we're going to play back for you. So we'll take you back to the stage on our last homegrown live concert coming up in about 15 minutes. So stay close for that. This is Homegrown, the local show at XPN.
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0: Speaking of our last homegrown live event, someone who's part of Bertie Bush's band that night, Brittany Ann Tranbow, we've got something from her latest record, which we're going to hear in just a bit. And Jackson Craig was one of the finalists in our 24-Hour Song Challenge this year. He's got a full LP on the way this fall, and this song just came out featuring the artist Meals. It's called The Country Squire. This is new from Jackson Craig on Homegrown tonight at XPN.

composed of are mere purpose, diluted, absolute anomalies feeling worthless. Everyone is a miracle, even your nemesis. You either know it or forgot it. We're not supposed to live like this. In my head or on my phone, it's the end of the world as we know it. 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It taught me empathy. 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Checkmate.

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0: That is the title track to the new record from Brittany Ann Tranbow, Lucky Broke Girl. Brittany joined us on the show a few weeks ago ahead of the release of that record. She was also part of our Homegrown Live event, August 12th. She sang in Bertie Bush's band, and we're going to take you back to the stage at Homegrown Live for highlights from Bertie Bush's set in just a moment, so don't go anywhere. Heard Ron Gallo before that. He is touring with his band called Witch. They are at Johnny Brenda's together a week from tonight, September 22nd. Checkmate from Ron, and The Country Squire is a new single from Jackson Craig. That all here on Homegrown, our local show tonight at XPN.
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0: I'm Mike Vasilikos. This is Homegrown, our local show. And a few times a year, we put on free shows, our Homegrown Live concert series. The last show was August 12th, and we hosted sets from Max Davey and Dylan Zangwill and Bertie Bush, one of our longtime faves at XPN. And over the next few weeks, we're going to be hearing highlights from those sets. Dylan next week, Max the week after that. But tonight, we are spotlighting some of the performances from Bertie Bush and her band. Of course, Bertie has a new record out in the world called Night Blooming. She played a bunch of new stuff and some familiar faves as well. Let's take you back to the stage, our latest Homegrown Live event with Bertie Bush. 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
1: Here's another one off our new record. It's about a tree, amongst other things. Any song I have is about something and other things.

0: XPN, some highlights from our latest homegrown live concert with Birdie Bush, who joined us, played some familiar tunes and some stuff from her new record, Night Blooming, wrapped up her set with those two songs, which segued nicely together, Gigi into Hold Ya on XPN. One of the new tunes, Deadwood, before that, XOXH, and our own Cure, Birdie Bush, recorded live for us at XPN, part of our homegrown live concert series. It was a wonderful night back in August. And we're going to hear more from that showcase next week on the show. We'll have some highlights from Dylan Zangwell's set. And then the following week, Max Davey. Thanks for joining us tonight. 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
0: I'm your host, Mike Vasilikos. This is Homegrown, our local show. We're going to preview the Exponential Music Festival happening this weekend and play some of the homegrown artists who will be part of our weekend on the waterfront. That's coming up at 9 o'clock. Another fest that we're looking forward to, Philly Music Fest, is happening in October. It is the 10th anniversary of Philly Music Fest. And one of the showcases happening on October 14th at Johnny Brenda's will feature Mo Lauda and the Humble, Noah Richardson, and Clover Steve. It's called Antidotes.

0: That is the Philly band Marian Hill, who they've not released some music in a while, but I did see on their socials that they've got a new record coming in October, and I believe we'll have some new music, a new song from them later this week. That is One Time from Marian Hill on Homegrown tonight. Mustafa Numbisi's new single, Adeline, before that, and Clover Steve, who will be part of Philly Music Fest this October. That was a new song called Antidote.
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0: I'm Mike Vasilico. Stay close. We're going to preview this weekend's Exponential Music Festival with a whole bunch of the homegrown acts joining us at Wiggins Park. But here's some more new music from Queen of Jeans, whose new record Hard Sweet comes out on October 9th. They are playing a show at Philomoka, and Bren's going to be opening up, who we'll hear from in just a moment. But this is new from Queen of Jeans. This is called Still Learning on Homegrown. It's our local show at XPN.

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0: Tuesday nights from 8 to 10, we play homegrown music. This is our local music show, and Devin Gilfillian right there, the Philly native, recorded at the 2021 Exponential Music Festival. That is Love You Anyway. Dylan is back with us this weekend for XP and Fest. He's going to be playing Friday evening. We'll hit the Marina stage right around 6:25. And as we venture into the second hour of Homegrown tonight, we're going to start with, festival preview. Some more of the homegrown acts joining us at XPN Fest right after this.
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0: Mike Vasilikos, thank you for listening tonight. Yes, Devin Gilfillian will be joining us for the opening night of the Exponential Music Festival this Friday, and so will these next two acts. We're going to hear from Tae Vista, who will get the whole weekend started, 5 o'clock on the Marina stage. And following Tae Vista, Daniel Villarreal. This is called Salute on Homegrown, our local show at XPN.

0: 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The first year she wrote that song and just recorded a full band version of it. That is called Sunburn. Mackenzie plays this Saturday at XPN Fest. She'll be on the River stage at 1:40 p.m. And right before her, Zoe Lemon, who was right before her in that set doing that cover of Dr. Dog's Where'd All the Time Go? It is a XPN Fest homegrown preview tonight on XPN.
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0: Yeah, listening to some of the Philly bands will be joining us this weekend at the Exponential Music Festival, and I sure do hope you'll be there as well. I'm Mike.

Silicos, all the set times, all the things you need to know, xpnfest.org. And I mentioned the song challenge and how Mackenzie's been a finalist a couple times now. Well, this band won our song challenge this year. Hence, they'll be performing and opening day two of the Exponential Music Festival. They'll take the River Stage Saturday at 12:30 p.m. This is the Flying V's on Homegrown.

0: Yeah, a couple of the Sunday acts at the Exponential Music Festival. Langhorne Slim back on the Camden waterfront. He'll be on the Marina stage Sunday afternoon and starting the music on Sunday. Fat Mez, love those guys. Can I Have a Moment? Here on Homegrown, our local show at XPN. Grace Gardner is going to be performing on Saturday. That was her song, Firing Away, and the Flying V's will get the music underway on Saturday. That was the song that won our song challenge this year, Workman Song Number 1.
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0: 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I'm Mike Vasilikos with new music from Max Swan.

XPN. It's our local show. I get some serious morphine vibes from that Philly band. That is Super Bonanza, Days of Gold on Homegrown, our local show tonight. Clap your hands, say yeah before that. And a couple new things. Suzanne Shears, Ain't That Something, wonderful new record called Voices. And for the first time in 5 years, a new tune from Max Swan that was called LMK. I'm Mike Vasilikos. Eric Schumann is next with the Indie Rock Hit Parade. I'll talk to you tomorrow at 10 a.m. for the midday show. And wrapping the Homegrown show tonight, this is new from Jacob Brunner, who records as Strawberry Hands, singer, songwriter, producer, multi-instrumentalist, plays with Carl Blau and Wiseblood as well. And Strawberry Hands has a new record called A Jazz Blessing for the Animal. One from that to wrap up Homegrown, our local show tonight on XPN. From Strawberry Hands, this is Dream of Water.

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1: Yes, it is time once again for the Indie Rock Hit Parade here at XPN. Hi there, I'm Eric Schumann with you until midnight for this week's show, featuring lots and lots of brand new music. What else? It's a mostly new music show. Stay tuned for the latest by Sylvan Esso, Dinosaur Jr., Kate Bollinger, Frankie Rose, Genesis Owusu, and lots more. We'll also celebrate recent album anniversaries for Aukerville River, The Decemberists, and Sparks. That and so much more is coming up. It's the Indie Rock Hit Parade, and it starts right now. I think I already said that. Here at XPN.

Starting off this week's Indie Rock Hit Parade on XPN with a young group out of Manchester who's just starting to break through here in the States. Their debut album, It Goes On, was released just last month. They are called West Side Cowboy. That is Pinup Boys from that new album. West Side Cowboy coming to Philly in just under a month. They'll be playing The Foundry upstairs at the Fillmore on October 10th. Hello there, I'm Eric Schumann. Nice to be back with you for tonight's Indie Rock Hit Parade until midnight on XPN. Don't forget that you can revisit past Indie Rock Hit Parade shows, in-studio sessions. 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Just search Indie Rock Hit Parade. Coming up this hour, new music from Dinosaur Jr., Sylvan Esso, Frankie Rose, and lots, lots more. I love when this happens. I just found out about this next group on the announcement of what is their fifth full-length album. So there's a lot of this band's previous material to dig into. Lucky us. The band is from Sacramento. They are called Soft Science, and that new fifth album, Sand, is out now. Have a listen to Soft Science on the Indie Rock Hit Parade.

New music from Indie Rock Hit Parade veteran Kate Bollinger here on XPN. Kate's new EP is coming out next month. It's called Shop Girl, and that is the title track. Kate Bollinger worked with producer Jonathan Rado and Rado's Foxygen bandmate Sam France on this new EP. And Kate cites as one of the inspirations a group that was from right here in Philly, the Extraordinaires, specifically their rock opera, Ribbons of War. That is Shop Girl from Kate Bollinger, the new EP coming out in just a few weeks. Revival from Deer Hunter's Halcyon Digest in there as well this coming weekend at the Making Time Festival. Bradford Cox's other project, Atlas Sound, returning to the stage for the first time in 7 years. Perhaps there is new music from that Bradford Cox project in store. Soft Science from Sacramento starting off that set. Sand is their super new album. It's out now. Understand is the song from Soft Science. Here on the Indie Rock Hit Parade at XPN, Eric Schumann here until midnight tonight. This is Understand is the song from Soft Science. Here on the Indie Rock Hit Parade at XPN, Eric Schumann here until midnight tonight. This is new from Black Marble, who just played here in Philly this past Friday. Maybe you saw them at Union Transfer. Life in Small Spaces, their new album is out now. Here is Anything from Black Marble on the Indie Rock Hit Parade at XPN. Yeah.

0: You are listening to the Indie Rock Hit Parade on XPN, and you probably don't need me to tell you, but it is in fact my job to tell you that that is a new song from Dinosaur Jr., back with their 13th full-length album. It is called There Near. That is Everything at Once from Dinosaur Jr., who returned to Philly in the new year, performing at Union Transfer just before Valentine's Day 2027. Starcrawler are also on that bill. Amyl and the Sniffers in there, too, from Australia. And Anything is new from Black Marble. New York band just came through Philly at the end of last week. They have a new album that's out now as well called Life in Small Spaces. I'm Eric Schumann with you until midnight. It is indeed the Indie Rock Hit Parade on XPN. Coming up next, one of this week's many new albums, a record that is going to be on the way from Frankie Rose, who is coming through Philly next week. I'll tell you about that as well.
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0: Longtime favorite around these parts, Frankie Rose, is about to release a new album called Gila. It is her first new album of original material in quite some time. She did a full album cover of a great early Cure album a couple years back. Frankie Rose is hitting the road with the Charlatans, coming through town next week for a show at Union Transfer on the 23rd. And the new album from Frankie is out this Friday. Here is Return to Dust. It's new from Frankie Rose on the Indie Rock Hit Parade here at XPN.

Digging into that great new Sylvan Esso album called Ow Infinity, that is Sledge. Nick and Amelia just on World Cafe talking about their great new LP that is out now. You can check out that interview with Sylvan Esso at our website, xpn.org. And while you're there, be sure to take a look at our concert calendar, where you can learn about Sylvan Esso's upcoming show next month at Franklin Music Hall. Flashback to September 1979 for a classic by Wire and new music by Frankie Rose, whose album Gila is out this Friday ahead of her show next week here in Philly. She is currently on tour with Charlatans UK. Return to Dust is new from Frankie Rose. Here on the Indie Rock Hit Parade at XPN. Hi there, I'm Eric Schumann. Here is another record that just came out this past Friday from The Tubbs. It is the group's third overall and first for their new home on Merge Records. The Tubbs features a few ex-members of Joanna Gruesome, if you remember that group from about a decade ago. Hard Life from The Tubbs is out now. They'll be here in Philly in November for a show at Johnny Brenda's. Can't wait to see them. Here is Now and Then from The Tubbs on the Indie Rock Hit Parade.

Recent guest on our Free at Noon stage, that is Hannah Cohen on the Indie Rock Hit Parade at XPN, an end-of-summer tune from her Earth Star Mountain LP, Hannah Cohen on the Indie Rock Hit Parade, a C86 classic from, my gosh, 40 years ago. Should I do a show devoted to that tape, that legendary indie rock tape, C86, on its 40th anniversary this November? Maybe I should. Somewhere in China from the Shop Assistants. And new sounds from the Tubbs at the start of that set. Their album Hard Life just came out this past Friday, and they'll be performing here in Philly November 10th at Johnny Brenda's. Now and Then is new from the Tubbs. Here on the Indie Rock Hit Parade at XPN, I'm Eric Schumann with you until midnight for this week's show. Coming up next hour, new music from Genesis Owusu, from Dogwood Tales, brand new song by Philly duo At, and lots, lots more. Going to wrap up this hour with a record that just celebrated its anniversary. It was an early September release in 2008, Aukerville River's The Stand-Ins. But first, here is another artist that just played in Philly a couple days ago at Underground Arts. It's new from Aldous Harding. Out of New Zealand, it's the Indie Rock Hit Parade on XPN.

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0: Well, thank you so very much for listening and hanging out with me this week on the Indie Rock Hit Parade at XPN. My name is Eric Schumann. 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Here is a brother duo from Los Angeles, Christoph and Anton Holkheim, have recorded with lots of other groups, as members of lots of other groups, including Wild Nothing, over the years. On their own, they're about to release their debut album as Always You. It's called Against the World, and in fact, it was produced by Jack Tatum from Wild Nothing. This album comes out in early November. It is already one of my favorites of the year, and I've only heard a couple of songs. Here is the title track from Against the World, Meet Always You, right now on the Indie Rock Hit Parade at XPN.

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0: Ta-da!

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1: From the new album Red Star Woo and the Worldwide Scourge, that is Genesis Owusu on the Indie Rock Hit Parade, Life Keeps Going. Genesis has a pair of New York shows in November. Full tour, I imagine, it's coming in 2027. A happy Sparks-tember to all who celebrate. Heard the title track of Sparks' September 1986 album, Music That You Can Dance To, which was yesterday's Sparks-tember album. Sparks-tember is a month-long celebration of Russell and Ron Mayall's music, divided up with a different album getting the spotlight each day. Totally fan-led, fan-curated experience that runs all September long. Even though Sparks' album, Music That You Can Dance To, was the spotlight album yesterday, I wanted to play it for you today because there is a 40th anniversary edition of Music You Can Dance To coming out at the end of next month. Really, really cool. Always You at the start, another brother duo, Anton and Christoph Holkheim, who have played with a bunch of groups over the years, including Wild Nothing. Jack from Wild Nothing produced their new album, brother's new album, as Always You, called Against the World. I'm Eric Schumann with you until midnight. It is the Indie Rock Hit Parade on XPN. Let's head to Belgium for this next artist. Very excited to have a new album out now by Isolde Lassoen. She is a Belgian singer and percussionist. The new album is called Nothing Is Forever, and I think you're going to like this one. A Trip to Ego Land. This is Isolde Lassoen on the Indie Rock Hit Parade.

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Eric Schumann with you until midnight tonight. That's double Hit Parade session veteran Lael Neal, who joined us in the studio just last year, but also did a home recorded session around the time of that album in 2021, Acquainted with Night. That is Every Star Shivers in the Dark. Lael Neal has released her last few albums on Sub Pop, but has a new self-released album arriving in just over a month and a half. Have to get some new Lael Neal music on the air for you right away. Isolde Lassoen from Belgium just before that. Ego Land is new from her album Nothing Is Forever. And that album is out now. Again, I'm Eric Schumann here until midnight for this week's Indie Rock Hit Parade on XPN. Here's a group from Virginia that has such close ties to Philadelphia. They are actually on the lineup for a show that's part of Philly Music Fest next month. The band is called Dogwood Tales. They are very closely affiliated with the Philly band called Euphoria Again. Dogwood Tales' new album, Every Star in Rockingham County, is out now, and the show that they're part of, that itself is part of Philly Music Fest, is happening on October 17th at Underground Arts. 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

That is how the new album by the Philly duo At begins. It's a new single called Bird from At. Here on the Indie Rock Hit Parade at XBN, Auto Smile, their second album, comes out in a month. Very happy to tell you that we just recorded an in-studio session with At. We'll be sharing that around the time of the album's release. Bird is a brand new single out today from At here on the Indie Rock Hit Parade at XBN. Flashback to September 2003 and the second album by The Decemberists called Her Majesty The Decemberists. Billy Lyre from Colin Malloy and Company. And from Virginia, but very closely associated with Philly, we heard the band Dogwood Tales. Their new album, which is their third, is out now, called Every Star in Rockingham County. McMemories is new from Dogwood Tales, part of Philly Music Fest. That is how closely affiliated with our city they are. That show is at Underground Arts on October 17th. Eric Schumann with you for a little bit longer on tonight's Indie Rock Hit Parade at XPN. Coming up in just a moment, we'll dig into that new Squirrel Flower album. But first, here is another track from Death Valley Girls. Their new album, Welcome to Earth, arrives in just a few weeks. Fifth album overall from the LA group. And I can already feel Halloween season creeping in with this one, Basic Witch. It's new from Death Valley Girls on the Indie Rock Hit Parade.

As promised, it's new music from Squirrel Flower on the indie rock hit Parade at XPN. The new album, Say a Prayer to the Gods of Getting Going, is out now from the now Chicago-based group. That song is called Cleveland. Squirrel Flower returning to Philly at the end of this month for a show at Johnny Brenda's. Our friend and former Yaysayer member Anand Wilder in there too. And Basic Witch is new from Death Valley Girls. Welcome to Earth. Their fifth album is out next month. Well, my friend, that'll just about do it for this week's Indie Rock Hit Parade on XPN. Thank you so much for listening and hanging out with me. 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Can't wait to see this living legend in New York City tomorrow night. The one and only Hiromi Hosono, founding member of Yellow Magic Orchestra, is going to be performing a rare U.S. concert date at Radio City Music Hall. And this past week, he released his 23rd solo album. It is called Yours Sincerely. We'll hear a classic from the 70s standard Hosono house right after this brand new one from Hosono called Sincerely. It's the Indie Rock Hit Parade on XPN.

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1: I'm John DiLiberto, and you're hearing echoes from PRX. Ahead this hour, music by Leo Abrahams, a frequent collaborator with Brian Eno. He's a wonderful guitarist in his own right, and I'll take you back to one of his solo albums. I've also got music by Liquid Bloom. That's Amani Friend, who is also one half of Desert Dwellers. He's released a string of singles in 2026, and I've got one that's a collaboration with Share the Light and Awamani.

music by Liquid Bloom and some friends. I've got that, along with Carolyn Curry and Julia Holter. It's all coming your way on Echoes. Here's a great album from Carl Weingarten that came out several years ago. It was an Echoes CD of the Month back then, Life Under Stars.

You're hearing Echoes from PRX, and I'm John DiLiberto. Coming up, music from Liquid Bloom and Steve Hackett and Steve Rothery. But let's start with Sheila Chandra from her compilation album of live performances, including a couple on Echoes. And this is Ever So Lonely, Eyes Ocean.

Steve Hackett and Steve Rothery with Sands End from their album The Roaring Waves. You can hear them talking about this album up in the Echoes podcast. Before them, Liquid Bloom, Share the Light, and Awamani, Crystal Cave, the name of that track. Julia Holter in there with My Twin from her album Materia. And we heard Peter Fibbin and Eric the Taylor from their September Echoes CD of the Month, 2 by Twilight. We heard Feeling the Question Why. And up at the top, Sheila Chandra from her live compilation album, Echo, not named for us, but a good name anyway. Coming up, I've got music from Will Ackerman, a new album from this wonderful guitarist who has influenced so many. It's all ahead as Echoes continues from PRX. 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

0: 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Correspondent John Morrison explains how his music is more than just a collection of samples.
1: It's really a collage of sounds, but also a collage of cultures, a collage of different moments in time. A drum will come from the 60s, a horn will come from the 80s.
0: Talking DJ Shadow on the Culture Corner on the next World Cafe. 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
2: You're hearing Echoes from PRX, and I'm John DiLiberto. Coming up, Carolyn Curry, a wonderful singer-songwriter from up in Maine. But first, we're going to start with Leo Abrahams from his album, The Grape and the Grain.

for the rhythms of your life, of your soul, of your heart.

Will Ackerman from his album Home, Snow's Stone, the name of that track. And I featured some violin work by Charlie Bisharat in the second half of that track. That came out of Echolocation by Carolyn Curry. A really great track, wonderful singer-songwriter. And Leo Abraham's up at the top, The Grape and the Grain, title track to that album, which came out many years ago now. Coming up, I've got an album that celebrates its 50th anniversary this year. You can get a playlist for today's Echoes. That's on our website at echoes.org. That's Echoes, ECHOES.org. Here's Mark Peters. He's a part of the band called Engineers. Actually, he is Engineers. He also does some really nice collaborations with Ulrich Schnauss. But this is from a solo work. It's called Amulet.

0: Stephen Halpern going back 50 years to his debut album, Spectrum Suite. That's the album that kind of started, really, the whole New Age thing. Sakura, the name of that track. That came out of Alex Amore, Seeing Angels, from her album Heavenly Bodies, and Mark Peters, Up at the Top. I'm John DiLiberto. Thanks for being with me in this first hour of Echoes today. If you want to reach out to us, just go to our website at echoes.org. You're hearing Echoes from PRX. Ahead in the next hour, I've got music by Olafur Arnalds, and we'll hear from Shearwater off their album New World. I've also got a classic of ambient music and a 23-minute excursion. Take the trip in the next hour of Echoes from PRX.
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0: I'm John DiLiberto, and you're hearing Echoes from PRX. John Batiste is a pretty wild musician. He came to renown as the pianist and bandleader on the late and very lamented Late Show with Stephen Colbert. Then he went off in 20 directions, recording pure R&B records, jazz excursions, and even New Age. He's got a suite of albums based around the music of jazz royalty, Thelonious Monk, and it isn't what you might expect.

Music by John Batiste off his album Monk Meditations. And even more meditative, get ready for some Rainbow Dome music this hour on Echoes. Here's some music by Carmen Rizzo. He's done all kinds of projects, and I've kind of forgotten that this album was actually on Echo's CD of the Month back in 2010, Looking Through Leaves. This piece features Shanna Halligan on vocals. She's usually with the Supreme Beings of Leisure and Bittersweet. It's Carmen Rizzo, and Until You Find Another.

You're hearing echoes from PRX, and I'm John DiLiberto. Coming up, I've got music by John Batiste, but let's start with Moya Brennan. Usually when I play Moya, it's one of her vocal tracks, one of the great singers of our age, and unfortunately we lost her a little while back. But this is one of the instrumental tracks because she was also an expert harpist from the album Two Horizons. This is Harp Song.

Suzanne Perry with La Donnadissima from her EP, There'll Be No More Promises. And that came out of Shearwater from the album The New World. Two piano tracks before that. One was Oliver Arnold's Words of Amber off his album For Now I Am Winter. And before that, John Batiste doing a monk tune called Reflections, but doing it in a very special, more meditative way, which is appropriate for an album called Monk Meditations. Before that, a track with a lot of people involved: Antius, Madame Gandhi, Café de Anatolia, and Amani Soul from the album Ecta, we heard Home, and Moya Brennan up at the top. Coming up, we're going to go nonstop and hear a really great track, about 23 minutes long, by Steve Hillage from his 1979 album, Rainbow Dome Music. It's all ahead as Echoes continues from PRX. If you still love to have music in its physical form, then check out the Echoes CD of the Month Club. 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

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We'll go over them for this weekend's concert calendar highlights in the 9 a.m. hour on the next XBN Morning Show. But tune in starting at 6 for all the news, tunes, and good vibes you need to get another day started right on your radio, via our free app, or tell your smart speaker to play WXPN.

hearing echoes from PRX, and I'm John DiLiberto. We're going to go nonstop in this half hour, and I'm going to start with a long track by Steve Hillage. It's from the album called Rainbow Dome Music, released in 1979. It's just got two pieces on it, one in each side of the original vinyl album, and these are quintessential ambient tracks. This is Garden of Paradise.

0: A little bit of John Carpenter there, the map maker from his album Cathedral, and Amethystium before that, a Norwegian musician. He hasn't done anything since about 2014, but he was pretty prolific before that. We heard Innocence from his album Evermind. And it started off with a very long track by Steve Hillage along with his partner Miguet Gerardi, Garden of Paradise from the album Rainbow Dome Music, released way back in 1979 and still sounding transcendent. I'm John DiLiberto. Thanks for transcending with me today on Echoes. You can get a playlist for the show on our website. That is at echoes.org. Jeff Town is the producer of Echoes. My production assistant is Jenny Bear. 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
0: On the next Echoes, another disciple of Windham Hill guitarist and founder, Will Ackerman. His name is Randy Meek, and he got Ackerman to produce his album, Longings. We'll hear that and new world fusion from Caravanserai. I'm John DiLiberto, and I'm over the moon on Echoes from PRX.
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0: DJ Shadow released Introducing 30 years ago this month. Correspondent John Morrison explains how his music is more than just a collection of samples.
1: It's really a collage of sounds, but also a collage of cultures, a collage of different moments in time. A drum will come from the 60s, a horn will come from the 80s.
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0: DJ Shadow released Introducing 30 years ago this month. Correspondent John Morrison explains how his music is more than just a collection of samples.
1: It's really a collage of sounds, but also a collage of cultures, a collage of different moments in time. A drum will come from the 60s, a horn will come from the 80s.
0: Talking DJ Shadow on the Culture Corner on the next World Cafe.
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0: The countdown is almost over. The Exponential Music Festival, presented by Subaru, kicks off this Friday at Wiggins Park on the Camden waterfront. 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

Good morning, and welcome to a new day. It is a Wednesday morning, the 16th day of the month of September, inching closer to the Exponential Music Festival, starting off in just a couple of days. I'm Robert Drake. How are you this morning? Good to have you here as we pour our first cup of the day. Get things underway with our wake-up song all this week on XPN. Our wake-up songs are going back into the archives of past Exponential Music Festival performances, and I thought I'd start with one going way back over 20 years now. This is back to 2005 from the Exponential Music Festival. It's Patti Smith, recorded live in concert at our festival with a Bob Dylan classic to start things off here on XPN.

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Music from Steve Lacy here at XPN. The Feeling is the name of that track. Counting Crows in their mix as well. Some Mumford & Sons, Mustafa Nubisi in the set too. We started things off with Patti Smith, recorded at the Exponential Music Festival back in 2005. Her version of the Dylan classic, Like a Rolling Stone. Looking forward to having more musical memories made this weekend at our 33rd annual Exponential Music Festival presented by Subaru. 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Speaking of celebrating the music, a very sold-out show tonight is happening at Underground Arts in Philadelphia. Tickets, probably one of the hottest tickets this fall. It's Angine de Portrain performing live here in Philadelphia this evening, as again to a completely sold-out room at Underground Arts. This is Angler on XPN.

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Thanks.

Well, that goes out to anyone celebrating a birthday today. From Sugar Cube, some debut album, Life's Too Good, and Birthday. Also in there, some Social D. Put on a great show recently here in Philly. Born to Kill is the name of the latest. Tonight is What I Spun. Jesse Wells in there, too. And Jean Desportrin starting things off again in town for a sold-out show tonight at Underground Arts. Should be a great, great show. As we inch our way closer to the top of the hour, I'm Robert Drake. I'm going to get out of here. Make some space for Kristen Curtis and Bob Bumbara and the XPN Morning Show. They will get you up and out on this Wednesday, leaving you with some Johnny Blue Skies and Don't Let Go on XPN.

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0: Good morning. It's 6:04. That was the Beths to get the XPN morning show started with Straight Line Was a Lie. And the last drop of the first cup with DJ Robert Drake was the studio version of Home from Edward Sharpe and the Magnetic Zeros. Now, personally, the best version of that song I've ever heard was one they performed at the Exponential Music Festival several years ago. And that was what made up last weekend's special playlist, pulling into our archives for that. For this week's Friday morning mixtape, it's 2026. Edition, looking at this year's lineup and asking for your set list wish list. We really hope you're going to join us in Wiggins Park in just 2 days when we kick it all off on the Camden waterfront. And maybe I can pass along anything you'd like to hear to the artists. So let us know. You can email us in the studio via requests at xpn.org or find the Facebook post I made Monday morning and contribute to the conversation there. As for today, it's Wednesday, September 16th. I'm Kristen Curtis. Good morning, Bob and Barra.
1: Good morning, Kristen. You got me thinking about that performance from Edward Sharpe and the Magnetic
0: fun.
1: Zeros.
0: Remember that kid?
1: I do. I remember.
0: He's an adult now.
1: I remember Alex was, his voice was a little rough that day. So the crowd really helped him with so many of the songs. And speaking of kids, I remember my son, who was just a little boy, wanted to meet him. So I took him backstage and got his autograph. He had his little Edward Sharpe and the Magnetic Zeros t-shirt on. So yeah, so great memories. And we expect more to be made this weekend.
0: It's going to be fun. Yeah, yeah. You can get the full lineup, your single or three-day passes at xpnfest.org. And, you know, at 9 a.m. today, I'm going to talk about some other shows that you could possibly go to.
1: if you so choose.
0: If you really want to.
1: Is there anything else happening? I don't think so. I think it's all about our festival.
0: Why, no, Bob.
1: Come on, man.
0: There isn't. No, there are some other shows, and we're going to be honest about that. And that's why the single-day passes are possible, you know? So we'll talk about all of it and more. What are you working on?
1: I got a couple things. You know, it's challenging these days to find some good news or encouraging news, but we have found some cool things. A pair of Eagles are not only doing great things on the field, but off the field as well. And actor Christian Bale has really done something amazing with a brand new facility that he's helped create for foster kids. So you'll want to hear that story coming up as well.
0: Beautiful. Love it. Okay. Well, we'll check in with you in about 15 minutes. Thanks so much for getting your day started with us.
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0: Here's the new one from Billy Strings. It's Burn the Other End on XPN. Good morning.

0: Julia Jacqueline, Get Away From Me. I Think I'll Love You Soon off her next record, The Gem. And Frank Zappa before that with Peaches and Regalia on XPN, plus Billy Strings really getting us going with Burn the Other End. Just like that, it's already 6:18 and time for our first update of the day from Bob.
1: Yeah, some headlines for you. Good morning on this Wednesday, September 16th. A federal judge has referred Philadelphia District Attorney Larry Krasner and one of his top prosecutors to the Department of Justice for investigation. The judge says evidence uncovered in a murder case involving Krasner and his associate may constitute perjury, obstruction of justice, and conspiracy. The judge also disqualified Krasner and Matthew Stiegler from participating in the case of Dennis Johnson, who is seeking to overturn his 2009 murder conviction. Krasner said he vigorously disagrees with the judge's findings and plans to appeal as soon as the law allows. Health officials have confirmed two more deaths in Pennsylvania associated with measles. The deaths were in Jefferson and Mifflin counties, and both victims were unvaccinated. Pennsylvania has now reported four measles-related deaths amid a growing outbreak of the disease, which has sickened some 700 people this year in the state. The death marks the state's first in 30 years related to measles and the most reported in the U.S. in a year since 1992. And the president of the European Commission is proposing banning children under the age of 13 from using social media, online games, and chatbots. Ursula von der Leyen says that under her proposal, mini accounts chaperoned by guardians would be granted to kids between the ages of 13 and 15. The EU's 27 member nations will now vote on the proposal. And the Phillies lost to the Nationals last night 6-3. The Phils gave up reliever Jonathan Bolin gave up a three-run pinch hit homer to Washington's Dalen Lyle in the seventh, as the Phils have now lost four of their last five games with 11 left in the regular season. They'll play the Nationals again tonight in Washington. And we're looking at another sunny day today, getting up to about 83 with clear skies tonight and a low 68, and then partly sunny tomorrow with a high 86 on Thursday. It's 63 right now and mostly clear at 20 minutes after 6.
0: Can we ban social media for all ages?
1: I would sign up for that.
0: I'm getting to that point with it, man.
1: Yeah, me too.
0: All right. Hey, Lucy Dacus, as Bob has reported during our music notes portion of the show every day at 7:50, will be reissuing her debut album, No Burden, for its 10th anniversary. It will be available physically December 4th, but there is a song she wrote during that era that has been updated and officially released for the very first time ever. Previously, you could only get this on like live bootlegs when she played it occasionally. Here's No Thank You, I Love You, Goodbye, to follow up that Julia Jacqueline song here on XPN.

0: All right, I have one final update on that song as far as its performance across the pond in their home country of the UK. Sam Fender and Olivia Dean's reign at number one has finally come to an end, but they did set a record that will be hard to beat after it topped the chart for 23 non-consecutive weeks, which broke a 73-year-long record of the previous owner of that title. Frankie Lane did it for 18 non-consecutive weeks with I Believe back in 1953. So congratulations to Sam and Olivia. Still such a great song. Probably song of the summer was Rain Me In. All right, from Supergrass before that, and Fleet Foxes, Helplessness Blues.
1: DJ Shadow released Introducing 30 years ago this month. Correspondent John Morrison explains how his music is more than just a collection of samples.
2: It's really a collage of sounds, but also a collage of cultures, a collage of different moments in time. A drum will come from the 60s, a horn will come from the 80s.
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0: 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Good morning. It's 6:37. Yesterday, we were telling you about Macklemore being dropped off of Ed Sheeran's stadium tour in the U.S. Well, there have been several more developments in the last 24 hours, and Bob's going to give you the latest when we check in with him at 6:50. Right now, Phillies Sam and Louise Sullivan with Down on Love on XPN.

0: Death Cab for Cutie, Punching the Flowers on XPN after Girlfriend by Christine and the Queens, and the Heptones take on Baby, I Need Your Lovin'. Good morning. We're 10 minutes away from 7 o'clock, and gosh, Bob, seems like a lot more has happened since you first told us about the feud, I guess, between Macklemore and Ed Sheeran.
1: Yeah, for sure, Kristen. More opening acts, in fact, have dropped out of Ed Sheeran's concert tour in solidarity with rapper Macklemore, who says he was forced off the tour for his political and social views.
2: Ed Sheeran's tour is in trouble after opening acts dropped out in solidarity with rapper Macklemore. Macklemore was removed from the Sheeran tour for his pro-Palestinian comments on stage.
3: What you know about rocking the wolf on your noggin?
2: Ed Sheeran says he refused to be drawn into a discussion about the war in Gaza. One of Macklemore's replacements, Aaron Rowe, announced he is out, as well as folk band Bioka, Lucas Graham, and Phineas. Sheeran says the decision on Macklemore was made by the promoter. Macklemore claims he was dropped after expressing support for Palestine during a concert in New Jersey. Phineas wrote on Instagram, "Artists must not be silenced when they speak up for the oppressed." Rowe and Bioga each cited their country's history, saying, "We are Irish people who understand colonialism." Sheeran's next concert is Saturday in Philadelphia. I'm Ed Donahue.
1: Yeah, Ed Sheeran's concert in Philly is at Lincoln Financial Field Saturday night. And today is Mexican Independence Day, marking the day in 1810 when Father Miguel Hidalgo delivered the Grito de Dolores, or the Cry of Dolores, from the Church of Dolores in Mexico, which became the rallying cry launching Mexico's War of Independence, which eventually led to the formal end of Spanish colonial rule in Mexico in 1821. And we're looking at another nice day today. Plenty of sunshine with a high of 83. Clear skies tonight with a low 68. And then partly sunny tomorrow with a high getting to 86 on Thursday. It's 62 degrees right now under mostly clear skies at 652.
0: I wonder if we'll get even more updates on the Ed Sheeran situation, especially.
1: We'll let you know.
0: Here in Philly, yeah. What I do know is that Beck is one of many artists releasing an album on Friday. We'll do a deeper dive on it then. Right now is In the Night from that album Ride Lonesome on XPN.

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0: I guess time just makes fools of us all. That's Father John Misty on XPN after Lucinda Williams' Passionate Kisses. And In the Night from the album Beck is releasing this Friday, Ride Lonesome.
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0: 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So looking forward to seeing you. So grateful you're getting your day started with me and Bob Umbera, who's got an update after this set of music. I'm Kristen Curtis, hit and play on Fontaines, D.C. at 7:09 in the morning. This is Marianne.

0: Oh, we love you, Grace Potter, and we know you love us. Thanks again for performing that sold out Free at Noon a few weeks ago. Love Me Not from her new album, Trespasser, there after Ms. Jackson. I am Four Eels, that's Outkast, in Fontaines, D.C. on XPN with Marianne.
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0: Good morning. It's 7:21. We're looking at a sunny 83-degree day in Philadelphia, and this weekend looks nice. Even if you look at Sunday and be like, oh, there's a little rain in the forecast, it's not like during the day. Like, all the rain in the forecast this weekend is overnight, so we're looking forward to gathering on the Camden waterfront. And right now, it's 63 degrees. We're getting an update from Bob Bambera, I believe. Hey, Bob, you ready to give us a news update? I've got some music ready to go as soon as we hear some stories from Bob right now about, I believe, the Neshaminy Mall, the Federal Reserve, and the U.S. As far as what is going on right now.
2: Oh, we got a ton of stuff here. Oh, you know, I'm juggling a lot of things. It, you know, it happens sometimes, but yeah, and I'm having a little bit of an issue with my computer a little bit, but yeah, for some reason I cannot open my copy. But here we go. All right, let's get to a couple of news stories here you need to know. Finally, the United States has deployed weapons into orbit, marking the government's first public acknowledgement of U.S. space-based weapons. Officials say that the on-orbit space control weapons are designed to protect against hostile action. The disclosure comes amid growing space military competition, with the U.S. saying that China and Russia are developing capabilities that could threaten U.S. satellites. Last year, the United States announced plans to develop the Golden Dome, which is a missile defense network that would include space-based interceptors to destroy missiles in flight. Well, there is widespread expectation that the Federal Reserve will raise its benchmark interest rate today for the first time in more than 3 years as the central bank battles rising inflation fueled by high energy prices. Some Wall Street forecasters are predicting one or two more rate hikes are likely over the next several months. Interest rate hikes are the Fed's most effective tool for trying to lower inflation because people and businesses respond by pulling back on spending, thus cooling the economy and tempering price increases as demand slows. In sports, the Phillies fell to the Nationals last night 6-3, their fourth loss in their last five games. The Phils have also placed starter Jesus Luzardo on the 15-day injured list due to inflammation in his pitching shoulder. The Phillies have 11 games left in the regular season. They'll play the Nationals again tonight in Washington. And finally, actor Christian Bale has opened a foster care village aimed at keeping siblings together. The Together California facility is in Palmdale, California. It consists of 12 fully furnished housing units across 11,000 square feet on a 4.5-acre property. Christian Bale says that the motivation behind his personal passion project was imagining the pain and the trauma of a child losing or being taken from their parents and then losing brothers and sisters on top of that. He says that Together California will be a hub for a holistic, loving, and long-term approach to take better care of our children and loving foster care. So amazing work being done by Christian Bale. And next hour, we're going to talk about some amazing off-field work being done by a couple of Philadelphia Eagles.
0: Yeah, it's like a real-life Batman.
2: It really is, yeah.
0: We have Bale in right now, some new music for you, the title track from their forthcoming album, which is due out in a couple Fridays on September 25th. This is Swim on XPN.

0: $100,000 from Kevin Morby on XPN after Alaska's connection to song that directly borrowed its opening guitar riff from Three Girl Roomba by Wire, which caused a lawsuit that was settled out of court. So it's very amusing to me that the front people for both of those bands are both celebrating birthdays today. Justine Frischman of Alaska is 57 and Colin Newman of Wire is 72. Happy birthday to you both.
1: 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Information at ardentheater.org.
0: We actually have some fresh information about Bob Dylan to share when we get to today's batch of music notes at 7:50. Right now it's 7:38, and I've got a new one from Sarah Bareilles, who will be here in less than a week for two shows at the Met Monday and Tuesday evening in support of her wonderful new album, Good Grief. This from that record is Still Crying.

0: Phoebe Bridgers, that's I Can't Wait on XPN. Had John Batiste before that with Freedom and Still Crying off the brand new Sarah Bareilles record, Good Grief. Good morning, 749. We're looking at a sunny 83-degree day. It's currently 63 here in Philadelphia.
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0: All right, let's get you today's batch of music notes, which includes a rock opera that was in the works when one of our faves passed away, a new holiday album from a surprising source on the way, a new single of sorts from someone who wrote a jingle for one of their local businesses, and not one, not even two, but 300-plus unreleased songs on the way from Dylan, Bob?
1: You know, Bob Dylan must have just written and recorded a ton of songs over his career because, yes, he has unearthed another 371 unreleased songs. Where does he keep these? For another Rolling Thunder box set. There are 39 discs, Kristen, in this one. It's called Rolling Thunder Review, the 1976 live recordings. And it includes Bob and some of his best friends, Joan Baez, Joni Mitchell, Willie Nelson, and even Allen Ginsberg on these recordings. That set will come out on November 6th.
0: And you see his picture in the dictionary next to the word prolific.
1: Yes, absolutely. Bon Iver's Justin Vernon has recorded a jingle for one of his favorite bars in Stillwater, Minnesota.

0: Cheers. Come try our new meatloaf dippers
1: at Howard's Bar in downtown Stillwater.
2: Oh my goodness. Justin Vernon recorded the little jingle to promote the bar, which is owned by his friend, a local musician, Caroline Smith, and her chef husband. Yes, it's Howard's Bar in Stillwater. Meatloaf dippers, if you were wondering, are made of dense slabs of homemade meatloaf slathered in sauce and then deep fried.
3: Ooh.
2: Wow. It apparently keeps them juicy and sticky. That's how they're described. Meatloaf dippers.
3: Bonnie,
2: grab some today.
3: Man of many talents.
2: Oh, my God. And speaking of men with many talents, Sufjan Stevens has a new holiday compilation album on the way entitled Worst Christmas Ever. It'll come out on November 6th. Sufjan's known for his Christmas songs, and there are 16 of them on Worst Christmas Ever. One of them is a brand new original song called On This Christmas, It Only Gets Better, marking Sufjan's first new Christmas song in nearly 15 years.
3: Wow.
2: And we have also learned that the Grateful Dead's Bob Weir was indeed working on a psychedelic rock opera about his life. Prior to his death on January 10th of this year at the age of 78, Bob Weir had been working with musician and songwriter Aaron Radier on the project. It was slated to be performed at the Metropolitan Museum of Art in New York City with the possibility of a Broadway show. No word on when or if these songs or the performance will be held. Six tracks were completed on the autobiography, with more than 17 others in progress on the opera.
3: Wow, I hope that comes to fruition.
2: Yeah, me too.
3: Yeah, that'd be really great. In the meantime, here's one that old Bobby Weir wrote for the Grateful Dead record, Go to Heaven, It's Feel Like a Stranger, on XPN.

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0: You know, I just realized we've already heard from Phoebe Bridgers and Lucy Dacus this morning, so I had to get something on from Julian Baker to complete the deconstructed boy genius trio. Actually, a duet there between her and Taurus from their collaborative album, Send a Prayer My Way. That was Sugar in the Tank on XPN. Do You Realize from The Flaming Lips before that, and Feel Like a Stranger by Grateful Dead, as we talked about Bob Weir having worked on a psychedelic rock opera right before his passing in today's batch of Music Notes, which you give you every weekday at 7:50 here on the XPN Morning Show. Every Friday at 9 a.m., we do an hour of community-curated music. I give you the theme on Monday and then take your requests all week, hoping that you'll help us put together an Exponential Music Festival presented by Subaru pregame Friday morning mixtape. Bit of a set list, wish list. Who are you most excited to see this weekend, and what are you hoping they will play? I know that XPN member Lisa is looking forward to Cyril Neville playing the music of the dead. Got an email from Mike, who's really looking forward to seeing Rat Boys this year. And I love this email from longtime member Nicolay, sent to requests at xpn.org, saying, "Morning, Kristen and Bob. Looking forward to this year's fest. Fantastic lineup and looks like great weather in tow. Most looking forward to the Budos Band, but really most looking forward to spending a weekend with like-minded individuals who care deeply about music, community, and each other. This is our family's annual tradition. We've been taking our girls since the older one was 3. They are now 11 and 7. Is there a better place to introduce kids to new bands and the live music experience as a concept? I think not. Thank you and everyone at XPN for the annual treat that this event is." 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
0: And of course, while bands like Dawes, Portugal the Man, and Little Feet will be headlining the 3-day festival we've got coming up over in Wiggins Park this Friday through Sunday, we know there are some other shows happening. So we're still going to do our weekend concert calendar highlights in the 9 a.m. hour today on XPN. Right now it's 8:09, Wednesday, September 16th. Good morning. Thanks for joining us. We've got some news from Bob to share after these few songs. I'm Kristen Curtis, and this is Medium Build with Home Depot.

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And tickets are on sale now for Jesse Wells with Hudson Freeman at the Met October 23rd, for Freako at the Foundry October 24th, and for Little Barry at 118 North October 25th. 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

0: That is Loser from Tame Impala after Dusty Springfield with Spooky. 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
0: Support for XPN also comes from Staples, and at 8:20, this update comes from Bob.
1: And Kristen, for a third time, the U.S. House has voted to end the war in Iran, approving a war powers resolution that would halt President Trump's ability to continue military action without congressional approval. The roll call was similar to earlier efforts this summer, with a few more Republicans joining all Democrats, voting to bring an end to the conflict. None of the resolutions have made it to the president's desk, where the president would almost certainly veto the measure. Philly's Reading Terminal Market, long known for its cultural and culinary importance, is also making a big impact on the city's and state's economy. The market's first economic and community impact study shows $146 million generated in annual statewide economic impact. 740 jobs are supported, 2.7 million generated in total tax revenue for Pennsylvania through nearly 6 million annual visits to Reading Terminal Market. The market also has a $126 million annual impact for Philadelphia and supports 650 jobs annually in the city. And finally, when they're not playing in games, many Philly athletes are doing great things off the field, and that includes Eagles quarterback Jalen Hurts and linebacker Jalynx Hunt. The Jalen Hurts Foundation has invested $600,000 for a new air conditioning system at Northeast High School in Philly. It's the largest donation to date from the foundation, which continues to donate $5,000 for every touchdown that Jalen Hurts scores for his Keep It Cool initiative for students. As you know, more than half of Philly schools lack adequate cooling systems. And in addition to Jalen's philanthropy, Eagles linebacker Jalynx Hunt recently surprised students at Little Flower Catholic High School for Girls with scholarships he's funding for three teenagers. The first student will have tuition covered for her junior and senior year. The other two scholarships will be full four-year rides to incoming freshmen next year. And Jalynx Hunt has also established an endowment at Little Flower High School that will continue providing financial assistance to future students.
0: See, it's the spirit of the birds in these couple of stories you just shared with us, Bob, that make me feel like that's why Malala loves us.
1: Yes, that's exactly right. You mentioned that story the other day, the Nobel Peace Prize winner attending her first Eagles game. But yeah, that's certainly a connection there.
0: Love it so much. Well, thanks so much to those guys for being super inspiring and doing good for our community and uplifting our spirits. Looking forward to wearing my jersey this weekend. And I'm playing you Monrovia right now. This is Field Song from the album Bloodline on XPN.

0: from the album Pylon that Biba Doobie is releasing on Friday. That is Sun Has Set on XPN, where for today, we have to wish a very happy birthday to Philly's music soul child, who is turning 49. That was just Friends, Sunny, from him. After his birthday brother, the great B.B. King, also born on this day back in 1925, took a moment to remember him with Love Comes to Town. And in about 15 minutes, we'll talk about who else was born and what else happened on this day in music history.
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0: Good morning. It's 8:38. I've got Yard Act right now with their new one. This is New Beginnings on XPN.

Perhaps there's nowhere else I will ever be. I'm wondering, yeah, it seems to me that there's nowhere else that I would rather be. And if I could be anywhere, I'm right here by.

0: Tonight, XPN welcomes Beth Orton to the Baby Grand in Wilmington, Delaware, or as she's calling it on her website, South Philadelphia, even though I think a lot of us would object to that designation. That is waiting from her brand new album, The Ground Above. Before that, Joe Jackson was Stepping Out and New Beginnings, even more new music from Yard Act. Good morning, 10 minutes away from 9 o'clock, and a look at who else is coming to town this weekend, in addition to our festival, of course. For now, it is 66 degrees, mostly cloudy in Philadelphia, but it will be sunny later today with a high of 83.
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0: Yes, it's time for Bob to take our hand and guide us down memory lane.
6: Here,
0: what's going on?
6: Here, take out your hand here. Yes. Going to start by remembering the anniversary of a debut album that premiered on this day nearly 50 years ago.

0: September 16th, 1977, Talking Heads released their debut studio album, Talking Heads 77, featuring their first chart hit, Psycho Killer, a song that David Byrne, Chris France, and Tina Weymouth had written 4 years prior while at the Rhode Island School of Design. On this day in 1979...
1: I said a hip-hop.
0: The Sugar Hill Gang's Rapper's Delight was released, although not the first single to feature rapping. It is generally considered to be the song that first popularized hip-hop in the U.S. and around the world. And on September 16th, 1981...

0: Devo released their fourth studio album, New Traditionalists, 45 years ago. It features the singles Love Without Anger, Through Being Cool, and Beautiful World. And celebrating birthdays today, Kenny Jones, drummer for The Who, Faces, and Small Faces, is 78. Singer-songwriter Richard Marx is 63. And Justine Frischman, frontwoman of Elastica, is 57 today.
1: There was also an album released 60 years ago today, Bob, and it's Nina Simone's Wild Is the Wind. I've been talking recently about how she wasn't the first to record that song, but it was the version that inspired David Bowie to record his version. And I believe she inspired Jeff Buckley to record a version of this song that you can find on that album as well. Here is Lilac Wine on XPN.

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0: Question number one. Where's my phone? That is Mitski on XPN, where we have question number two. Where are you going to be this weekend? We're hoping in Wiggins Park with us for the 2026 edition of the Exponential Music Festival presented by Subaru, headlined by Dawes, Portugal the Man, and Little Feat. But we know there are other shows happening around town this weekend, so you can grab your single or three-day passes to our fest at xpnfest.org, and we'll get your weekend concert calendar highlights started with some other shows you might be seeing in town this weekend next.
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0: All right, here's the show happening tomorrow night I want to highlight for you. Was actually just mentioning last week that Wilco's Yankee Hotel Foxtrot was supposed to be released on September 11th of 2001, but in light of the national tragedy that occurred that day, was pushed back to an April 2002 release. Nonetheless, Philly Loves Wilco, hosting a 25th anniversary celebration of this record at Ardmore Music Hall tomorrow night, featuring far too many hometown hero musicians to name, but Sadie Dupuy is on the bill, Maxwell Stern, Emily Drinker, Don McCloskey, John Fay, Joey Sweeney, members of the Tisberries, and again, many, many more if you want to check that out. So Wilco not here, but I'm still going to play something off of that record. Here's I'm the Man Who Loves You on XPN.

0: Who's that?
1: Why, it's the War on Drugs, getting ready to kick off a quick tour that takes them from here to the Austin City Limits Music Festival mid-October. They're playing The Queen on Friday night, and that is their new one on XPN, where you also just heard Boys to Men with their cover of Ain't Nothing Like the Real Thing featuring Patti LaBelle. They'll actually be featuring the Philly Pops for a very special show happening at TD Pavilion at The Man Friday night. The same night you can catch Cat Bite, who have just come off of a massive tour and are playing a celebratory free show at Spruce Street Harbor Park. That was Collier Bluff on XPN.
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1: Continuing your weekend concert calendar highlights now with a couple other shows you can catch on Friday night, like the sold-out Bikini Kill concert at Union Transfer. Now, this is the tour they announced along with their bassist Jennifer Finch's brain cancer diagnosis, and she did succumb to her illness about a month ago. So if you're going to that show, make sure you give them a really warm Philly welcome, all right? That same night, XPN is welcoming Whitney to Ardmore Music Hall. I've got one from Bikini Kill after this one from them. Here's No Matter Where We Go on XPN.

0: You've got a couple opportunities to see the last few artists I played as they are touring through our area this weekend. That's going to leave a mark there for Molly Tuttle, who will be at the Grand on Friday and at the Appel Center on Saturday. Before that, Emerson, Lake, and Palmer, who, as you know, at this point is really just Palmer, but he does have the blessing of the Emerson and Lake Estates as he goes on tour with the show at Ridgefield Playhouse and Jim Thorpe on Friday, also at the Grand on Saturday. That was Lucky Man after Bright Size Life from Pat Metheny, who will be at the Count Basie Center Friday and here in Philly at the Miller Theater on Saturday.
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0: Just one opportunity to see each of these next few artists, though, all right? Chris Smither will be at the Sellersville Theater on Saturday evening. This is his song, No Love Today, on XPN.

0: Steal My Kisses from Ben Harper and the Innocent Criminals, who will be at Union Transfer on Saturday evening. And the next night at Ardmore Music Hall, you can catch Damian Jurado, who I played right before that, with Ohio on XPN. And that's going to do it for our weekend concert calendar highlights. Just being honest about some other shows you can catch in town while our music festival is happening. We do hope that you'll join us for the Exponential Music Festival presented by Subaru in Wiggins Park over on the Camden waterfront this Friday through Sunday. If you are interested in any of the shows I just announced, that's why we've got single day passes and 3 day passes, of course, and all the details, the full lineup, frequently asked questions, all that jazz at xpnfest.org.
1: 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They say Delco's a lot, and they're right.
0: I'm Kristen Curtis, turning the station over to Mike Vasilikos and remembering that I should have told you when I played her last hour that Biba Doobie is coming to the Leah Cora Center on October 10th, and that is our ticket giveaway of the week. I won't be playing her again until I do a deep dive on the new album Pylon when it's released on Friday, but you only have until tomorrow at 11:59 p.m. to enter to win those tickets. 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Okay, I think I covered everything. I will talk to you tomorrow morning at 6 a.m. when Bob Umbera and I will have more news, tunes, and good vibes you need to get another day started right. And I'll leave you with this new one from Remy Wolf. Here is Bottle. Have a great day.

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0: Yeah, Sharon Van Etten, a New Jersey native, I believe called that her jerseyest song when she performed it at the Exponential Music Festival just last year. It is festival week. We are just a couple days away from all getting together and celebrating this wonderful music community. And from the vaults of XPN Fest, Sharon Van Etten and the Attachment Theory, that is 17 here at XPN.
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0: Mike Vasilikos, this is the Midday Show. 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We're together till 2 o'clock today. Going to hear lots of festival acts throughout the show, including in this next set, the band that'll kick things off on Friday afternoon. And I'm going to need your help for today's lunch hour theme, noon, Monday through Thursday. We always put together a curated mix of tunes based on your request most of the time. And today, kind of a far out idea, but let's see how it goes. So one of our artists to watch, the band Agine du Poitrine, is in town tonight. They are playing a very sold out show at Underground Arts. If you remember, that show was booked before they sort of exploded, and they're going to be back later in the year for a show at Franklin Music Hall. But tonight is the show at Underground Arts, and you know they get dressed up in these crazy costumes to perform. They don't even show their faces. So I was trying to think of other bands that wear costumes on stage, whether it be, you know, like hats like Devo, or even just, you know, they paint their faces like Kiss. I'm trying to think of bands, yeah, that perform in costume. And we'll play some songs from said acts today at noon. We'll see how many we can think of together. Requests at xpn.org. Get in touch there. And here's a hopeful new one. It's Alabama Shakes on the Midday Show here at XPN. Good morning.

0: XPN, the band that's going to start the whole shebang this weekend. Yeah, first act on Friday night, or afternoon, I should say, at the Exponential Music Festival. Such a talented group from our area. They're called Te Vista. Don't Go is from their debut record, House. And yes, they will be taking the Marina stage Friday afternoon at 5 p.m. as XPN Fest 2026 gets rolling. Cannot wait. Heard Death Cab for Cutie, Stone Over Water before that. And sending Bruce Coburn out to our pal Art in Wisconsin, who is a big fan and sent me some good ideas for today's lunch hour, as did several others. We're going to play some costumed bands today coming up at noon and taking your request for that. I'm Mike Vasilikos. I'm going to play a tune from Tom Petty and the Heartbreakers that I promise you've never heard before. That's next.
1: 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Information on events this fall and lodging options at visitfrederick.org.
0: Yeah, and you thought you heard it all, but I've got something that you've never heard before from, yes, Tom Petty and the Heartbreakers. We just got this less than an hour ago, and I'm sure that the vaults in the Tom Petty estate are pretty robust, but this announcement coincides with something happening tonight at the Americana Awards. The Heartbreakers are going to be on hand. Mike Campbell, Ben Montench, Stan Litch, Ron Blair are going to open the Americana Awards tonight. They are receiving a Lifetime Achievement Award. Mike Campbell just joined us on this show about a month ago. He didn't tell me anything about this. They are also, the Tom Petty Estate, releasing a new box set November 6th, which is called Origins 1971 to 1978 in celebration of the band's 50th anniversary. Yes, it includes things we haven't heard before, plus collabs with Al Kooper and Leon Russell, and they released this song today. Even, you know, lost Tom Petty song still sounds so good. This is called Parade of Loons. Never before heard. Tom Petty and the Heartbreakers at XPN.

0: They collabed, I think it was last year at the Glastonbury Festival, and together on record now, Olivia Rodrigo welcoming Robert Smith into the fold of her new record. That is a song called What's Wrong With Me. Space Cowboy, Steve Miller Band, but of course, XPN Fest alum Say She in there. Gosh, they were so much fun a couple of years ago at the festival. That's their song, Disco Life. And we were just talking about this new Tom Petty box set, which is coming out in November, called Origins 1971 to 1978, dipping into the Tom Petty vault, and an unreleased track from, yes, 1978, that was called Parade of Loons on XPN.
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0: With you till then, I'm Mike Vasilikos. Thanks for hanging out on the midday today. Our pal Wesley Stace has a new record called One Last Heist, and he's going to be up in Wayne at 118 North November 14th for a show. This is the title track to the new record on XPN.

0: XPN, Tori Amos, back with a new record this year. And just through town last month, that is Gasoline Girls from the album In Times of Dragons. If you were trying to remember what the 90s sounded like, Space Hog before that, that was a pretty good example. In the meantime, from that band's first record, 1995. And new stuff from Wesley Stace, that was One Last Heist. I'm Mike Vasilikos, thanks for hanging out. Wednesday, it is the midday, and our pals Lake Street Dive have released a couple new tunes. We're going to hear one of them next.
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0: Hey, coming up at 11 o'clock, we're going to hear a couple albums that were released on this day. Album anniversaries from Talking Heads and Kate Bush. We've got new stuff from This Is Lorelei and Grace Cummings, who happened to be in town last night. But this is brand new, hot off the presses from Lake Street Dive. It's called You're Never Around.

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0: 6PN. Yeah, first record from the Talking Heads, their debut. Talking Heads 77 came out on this day in, yes, 1977. I'm sure you'll hear more from that tonight as Dan Reed presents Highs in the 70s, Monday through Thursday in the 6 o'clock hour. Psycho Killer from the Heads. Locut Connie, Shake It Little Tina. Locut Connie launching a pretty big tour this fall. They're going to wrap it all up with a hometown show November 20th at Union Transfer. And something new from Lake Street Dive back there called You're Never Around.
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0: 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Hey, in about an hour, we're going to get into today's lunch hour theme. We're playing bands that perform in costume. Our recent artist to watch, Agine du Poitrine, is playing tonight, sold out show at Underground Art, and it got me thinking. You know, they perform in these elaborate costumes. What other bands do that? Whether you know it's like the Devo hats, or as I said, like you know Kiss in makeup. And I'm getting some great creative ideas. Daft Punk, that's a good one. Heard from a couple folks on that. Little Straight Jackets, another good one. And I got an email from Jeff here that asked if Liam Gallagher's parka counts as a costume. I think that's just his style. So I don't, as much as I would love to play some Oasis, I don't think that counts technically as a costume. But certainly, I couldn't pull off the parka thing. It is Liam's thing. So I don't know, maybe. But thanks for all the suggestions. Keep them coming. Requests at xpn.org. Grace Cummings, the Australian songwriter, was in town last night, played at Milk Boy. Here's one from her new record called I'm Not Crazy.

0: XPN, that's Bob Dylan from his 06 record, Modern Times. That record went number one on the Billboard charts and did so on this day 20 years ago, which was interesting and notable because it was Bob's first number one record in 30 years. How about there for a gap between number ones? 30 years, three decades. Someday Baby from Bob Dylan on the midday today. Kurt Vile, Philly's Own before that. You don't know because It's My Life. Played You Spoon and Grace Cummings just in town last night. That was a song called I'm Not Crazy. Somebody who's going to be in town this weekend with us at the Exponential Music Festival. Music from Sierra Hull up next.
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0: Mike Vasilico, it's going to be a bit warmer today than it was Monday and Tuesday. We're expecting a high of 83 degrees under sunny skies, and at 73 out there right now. Our Exponential Music Festival kicks off this Friday afternoon. You can get set times, all the info you need to know. A lot of questions that you may be asking yourself are probably already answered at our FAQ page up at xpnfest.org. And of course, get your passes there as well. Sierra Hull will be performing on the Marina stage Sunday afternoon just before 2 o'clock she hits the stage. Here's one called Boom from Sierra Hull. It's XPN.

XPN. That band was our August artist to watch. They're called Mary in the Junkyard. And yeah, it sounds like Philly likes this band. Their show, which isn't happening for another 2 months at Philomoka, is already sold out. They'll be in town on November 21st. Blood is the name of that song. Kate Bush put out her record Hounds of Love on this day in 1985. We heard the title track and Lord Huron in there too. Began with one from Sierra Hull, who will be with us this weekend. Yeah, for the Exponential Music Festival. Kicks off in, my gosh, just a couple days. We all gather on the Camden waterfront. Sierra is playing Sunday, 1:55 p.m. She'll be on the Marina stage. Philadelphia Union supports XPN and the Exponential Music Festival and presents Fiesta Hispana, the Union's Hispanic Heritage Theme Night, Saturday, September 26th at 7:30 p.m. when the Union take on Orlando City SC at Subaru Park. 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The countdown is almost over. 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Don't miss performances by Dawes, Portugal the Man, Little Feet, and so many more coming this weekend. 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Hey, I've got a new song from Tyler Ballgame, who's going to be with us at the festival this weekend as well. We're going to hear that before 12 o'clock, so stay close. And this is new from This Is Lorelei. It's called Billy Came Back.

0: alive.
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0: That is Steve Lacy on XPN. Oh, yeah. Happens to be the title cut from his new record. He's going to be over in Camden playing Freedom Mortgage Pavilion in just about a month, October 15th, that show. Marguerite Glaspie before that, and this is Lorelei from a really good new record which came out last week called The Singer in My Band. That was called Billy Came Back.
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0: 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I'm Mike Vasilikos. Thank you for all the suggestions. We're doing some costumed bands for today's lunch hour in honor of recent artists to watch, Agine Dupoitrine, playing Underground Arts tonight. So we'll definitely hear from them and some other bands that you recommended coming up at noon. This guy will be with us Sunday at the Exponential Music Festival, taking the River Stage just after 1 o'clock. The latest now from Tyler Ballgame.

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0: XPN, yeah, Phoebe Bridgers, somebody who has played the Exponential Music Festival, and next time through, she'll be playing in South Philly at Xfinity Mobile Arena, sold out on September 28th, Lost Boys from the new album Lost Weekend, Phoebe coming through on the Lost Tour, as they call it. Debut record from the British band Keane, Hopes and Fears. Gave us a good one, Somewhere Only We Know. And a couple acts will be on the bill this Sunday at the Exponential Music Festival. Rat Boys doing Penny in the Lake and Tyler Ballgame on XPN.
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0: 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It's not Halloween quite yet, but we are dressing up, so to speak, today. One of our artists to watch this year, Agine Dupoitrine, are playing in Philly tonight. Kind of an underplay for them. They have a sold-out show at Underground Arts. And if you've seen performances of this band, they've gained a lot of notoriety, A for the music, because it is pretty darn cool, but also from these just crazy costumes that they wear. It is so cool to watch them perform in these polka dot outfits. They were just on Jimmy Fallon the other night performing. And so we're going to hear from them, but it made me try to think of some other bands that perform in costume or artists that perform in costume. Some could be as elaborate as that. Some maybe not quite to that level. But I'm going to our inbox here, and I got a lot of requests for what folks are citing is the Peter Gabriel era Genesis. So we're going with this one. We had a lot of requests for Genesis. Let's do this one. It's Watcher of the Skies as our lunch hour gets going on XPN.

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And tickets are on sale now for Jesse Wells with Hudson Freeman at the Met October 23rd, for Freako at the Foundry October 24th, and for Little Barry at 118 North October 25th. And we've got a complete list of concerts and events at xpn.org. And you can register for a chance to win tickets to see Biba Doobie at the Leah Chorus Center.

0: XPN, we're playing some costumed bands today. Bands that wear, you know, costumes, outfits, maybe even a little face paint on stage. And Daft Punk was a good idea. Thank you to Mike in Wilmington, who's looking. And he sent me a list of about a dozen bands. He said, I did this without Googling, so I applaud you, Mike. Daft Punk was on that list. When that record came out, Random Access Memories, they sent us all like cardboard versions of the masks that they wear, the helmets that they wear with like cutouts where the eyes were. And I think I have that at my desk somewhere. I got to check, but there you go. Daft Punk and Genesis, Peter Gabriel era, got a lot of requests for them. That was Watcher of the Skies.
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0: Mike Vasilikas, thanks for listening today. We're going to get to a band that wears wrestling masks as they perform. And here's a guy that he's the masked cowboy, Orville Peck, a different Mike. Mike from Lebanon wanted us to play something from Orville. Here's his latest. It's called Too Little, Too Late.

0: Yeah, we're playing some costume bands, bands that dress up when they take the stage. And first to come to mind for me, that was Kiss and Do You Love Me on XPN Devo. Before that, I could just see the hats, Beautiful World. And I got a lot of requests for Adam Ant as well, Goody Two Shoes. Los Straitjackets, the instrumental band that always wear those wrestling masks when they perform, with a pretty cool cover of What's So Funny About Peace, Love, and Understanding. And the masked cowboy Orville Peck from his new record Mule, coming to town in November too, playing the Met. That was called Too Little, Too Late.
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0: Mike Vasilico, so today's idea, a theme for the lunch hour, is inspired by our recent artist to watch, Eugene Dupuytren, who are playing in Philly tonight at Underground Art Sold Out Show. And yeah, they're sort of known for their unique polka dot costumes that they wear. So we're playing some other bands that dress up or wear costumes or face paint, stuff like that, when they perform. And we're going to hear from that band in just a moment. But I did get an email. I think it was Sarah who sent me an email and said, hey, how about something from Bjork? While there's not, I guess, just one costume for Bjork, she's always got sort of elaborate outfits. So sure, let's do it. Here's Bjork on our lunch hour at XPN.

0: It's XBN. Today's lunch hour and the band that inspired our theme. That is the polka dot costumed duo Agine du Poitrine, who play underground arts in Philly tonight as we play all costumed bands today. And Bjork, before that, doing Big Time Sensuality.
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0: Yeah, nothing like trying to hold off a coughing fit right as you open the microphone. But avoided it, I guess. Anyway, thank you for all the suggestions today for our lunch hour. 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But thank you to everybody who submitted. It is the Midday Show, where support comes from Miller Subaru, serving the South Jersey community and located on Route 38 in Mount Holly, New Jersey. 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Yeah, that band playing in town tonight, sold out show. And we're getting ready for some live music this weekend, Exponential Music Festival, but of course, coming up on Friday. And all week in the 1 o'clock hour, our local picks are centered on some of the homegrown artists who will be performing this weekend. And we've got a tune from Grace Gardner, who's on the lineup Saturday to play for you today. This is from a record that'll be out next week from Julia Jacklin, Get Away From Me. I Think I'll Love You Soon.

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0: Beatles or the Stones? What's your pick? That is Metric. And Give Me Sympathy, going back to 09, the Fantasies album. Heard the Jam in there. And Julia Jacklin, new record coming next week called The Gem. That was Get Away From Me. I Think I'll Love You Soon.
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0: 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I'm Mike Vasilikos. Mentioned that we're going to get to our local pick of the day this hour. And got some new music for you right now from the artist Steven Wilson Jr. There is an album forthcoming. He was just nominated for a bunch of CMA awards. This is new from him with, as I've mentioned in the past, a little nod to the Pixies. If you haven't heard this one yet, listen closely. This is called Hardwired. It's XPN.

Neville Brothers, doing Yellow Moon right there. Cyril Neville joining us for the festival this weekend. Cyril Neville plays the dead. Yeah, his set's going to be Friday evening, 7:20 on the River Stage. And we heard Grateful Dead before that, Hell in a Bucket from In the Dark. Some new Stephen Wilson Jr., too. That's called Hardwired at XPN. 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Mike Vasilikos, your host till 2 today. 77 degrees out there. Mostly sunny skies this afternoon. Warming up a little bit more than it was Monday and Tuesday. 83 our expected high this afternoon. Low of 68 tonight, and then tomorrow even a bit warmer. High of 86, partly sunny skies for our Thursday. Today's local pick of the day, spotlighting another homegrown XPN Fest artist. Grace Gardner is going to be playing on Saturday, and we've got a tune from her to get to. In just a bit here. Something from the upcoming new Leon Bridges record, and this is the latest from Casey Musgraves off Middle of Nowhere. This is called Mexico Honey.

0: XPN, I know we've talked about it a bit, and we've heard a bunch of songs from this new record, but a good chunk of Happiness Anytime, the new record from Leon Bridges, is out already. The full record drops the end of next week, the 25th. That is called Talk It Over. Big hit going back to 1974, William Devon, Be Thankful for What You Got, and some Philly sounds from Cosmic Guilt. That was Cautious Lovers here on the Midday Show. I'm Mike Vasilikos. Speaking of Philly sounds, all week for our local picks of the day, we are spotlighting some of the homegrown artists who will be joining us at the Exponential Music Festival this weekend, and we've got another one of those to play for you next.
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0: The countdown is almost over. 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Gosh, it's crazy. Just a couple days away now from our weekend on the waterfront. I'm Mike Vasilikos. Can't wait to see you out there at Wiggins Park this weekend. And all week we've been spotlighting some of the Philly acts, the homegrown artists who will be playing throughout the weekend. And today we're going to hear a tune from Grace Gardner, who is with us on Saturday afternoon. Grace is going to be on the Marina stage at about 2:20 p.m. As you heard, all set times and stages are up now at xpnfest.org. And get those passes. Our local pick today from Grace Gardner. This is called Firing Sideways.

0: member supported XPN. That is Fontaine's DC new record. Yeah, coming next month, called Dopamine Chamber. Our first listen to it so far. That's a song called Marianne. Brick from Ben Folds 5. And all week, we've been spotlighting some of the homegrown acts joining us at XPN Fest this weekend. We're just 2 days away. And yeah, the Philly sounds of Grace Gardner today, who's playing for us Saturday afternoon. That was called Firing Sideways.
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0: All right, coming up at 2 o'clock, John Morrison joins the World Cafe to talk DJ Shadow. Dan Reed is with you at 4 for the afternoon show, and then Amber later tonight beginning at 8 o'clock. Thank you for spending some time with us here on the Midday. I'm Mike Vasilikos, back at it tomorrow at 10 a.m. I'll talk to you then. Social D, new record is out now. This is called Tonight.

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1: Maybe there's an album you remember hearing for the first time that felt like it opened up a whole world of what music could be. For World Cafe correspondent John Morrison, one of those was DJ Shadow's 1996 debut studio album, Introducing.
2: I was 16 years old, and as like a young beat maker and like wannabe like bedroom DJ, hearing this, it just blew me away. I was like, yo, how did this dude make this?
1: Coming up on A New Culture Corner, John Morrison talks about how DJ Shadow made that album and about the variety of samples he combined.
2: It's really a collage of sounds, but also a collage of cultures, a collage of different moments in time. A drum will come from the 60s, a horn will come from the 80s.
1: We're talking DJ Shadow's Introducing today. I'm Raina Duras, and this is World Cafe. Here are some sounds that come from between the 60s and the 80s, from 1974 off Stevie Wonder's Fulfillingness's first finale, Heaven is 10 Zillion Light Years Away.

0: 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And you can register for a chance to win tickets to see Biba Doobie at the Lea Chorus Center.
1: You're listening to World Cafe. Raina Duras with you, with correspondent John Morrison coming by in just a bit to talk about sampling genius DJ Shadow, which got me thinking about other artists who are masters at putting together samples. And one of the groups that immediately came to mind for me was The Avalanches. It's one of my favorites of theirs. It's Frontier Psychiatrist.
2: Mr. Kirk, Dexter's in school.
3: I'm afraid he's not, Miss Fishmore. Dexter's Trinity problem is way out of hand. The Baltimore County School Board have decided to expel Dexter from the entire public school system.
2: Oh, Mr. Kirk, I'm enough that as you to learn Dexter's truancy, but surely expulsion is not the answer.
3: I'm afraid expulsion is the only answer. It is the opinion of the entire staff that Dexter is criminally insane.

0: That boy needs therapy.
1: I'm psychosomatic.
0: That boy needs therapy.
1: You're psychosomatic.
0: That boy needs therapy.
1: Lying down on the couch.
2: What does that mean?
1: You're a nut. You're crazy in the coconut.
2: What does that mean?
0: That boy needs therapy.
2: I'm gonna kill you.
0: That boy needs therapy.
2: Brannigazoo, let's have it, you. I want to count three.
0: That boy needs therapy.
3: He was white as a sheet.
4: And he also made false teeth.

0: avalanche is above, business continues below.
1: Did I ever tell you the story about
2: cowboys?

0: does that mean?
1: That boy needs therapy.
0: I'm gonna kill you.
1: That boy needs therapy.
0: Granny Gazoo, let's have it to you. I want to count three.
1: That boy needs therapy.
2: He was white as a sheet.
3: And he also made false teeth.

0: Can you think of anything that talks other than a person?
1: A bird?
2: Yeah.
0: Sometimes a parrot talks.

0: That is new. The Womack Sisters, If I Let You. The Culture Corner with John Morrison coming up in just a minute here on World Cafe.
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0: This is World Cafe. I'm Rena Duras, joined by John Morrison. John Morrison is a writer, podcast host, and the host of Culture Cipher Radio on WXPN in Philadelphia, where we make World Cafe. Every month he joins me for the Culture Corner. It's always a pleasure to have you here, John. How are you?
2: I'm good.
0: Good. What are we going to listen to today?
2: Okay, so today I want to talk about a record that is very close to my heart as a DJ, as a sampling artist. It's an instrumental hip-hop record. It's Introducing from 1996 by DJ Shadow.
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5: Who is he? Just your favorite DJ.
0: You said this album from DJ Shadow is close to your heart. Take us back to 1996 when you first heard this album. What did you think of it? What made it so special for you?
2: Yeah, so I was in high school when this record came out way back in 1996. And first impressions, I remember being blown away by the depth and complexity of this record. Everything that you hear, with the exception of like one small vocal, but everything that you hear is a sample, right? So drums, hi-hats, kick, snare, you know, every keyboard part, every string, you know, every vocal harmony. It's a collage of, you know, an estimated hundreds and hundreds of records. And people had done that before in a way, you know what I mean? Like every hip hop record just about up to that point was produced in kind of the same way. But the way he pulled all of this together, the fluidity of the arrangements, you have like time signature changes and like big soft sections with like orchestral parts, but then, you know, like real funky, like heavy parts. So I was 16 years old, and as like a young beat maker and like wannabe like bedroom DJ, hearing this, it just blew me away. I was like, yo, how did this dude make this? And it made me want to investigate sound more, you know, knowing that, you know, he was kind of doing the same thing that I was doing, but like a world away, and like the technical skill required to do this. Yeah, it just made me want to dig into sound and records like even more.
0: I always love when you paint the picture of little John listening to records in his
2: For
0: room.
2: Sure.
0: It's so cute.
2: Yeah.
0: Tell me about Building Steam with a Grain of Salt and what we're going to hear.
2: Yeah, Building Steam is the first like song that you hear on Introducing, other than the intro that you hear like the very beginning. But it's a beautiful, like dark, melancholy song. It has that iconic piano melody, but then like the big like dramatic chords. But then he puts he programs a drum solo in the middle of the song, which 30 years later I'm still not 100% sure how he did that, you know what I mean? And I've been programming drum machines since I was like 10.
0: Why is it so complicated? What's so weird about it?
2: So from what I understand, he's been doing like for like the 30th anniversary, he's been doing like Instagram reels where he pulls out like the original machine, the MPC 3000 that he used to make this. And he's been going through like the samples and stuff. And it, from what I can tell, he chopped up the drums, but then it's like not even like a full kick, a full snare. He's chopping like the sound in between the hits being played. But then he, and this is speculation based on what I hear and what I saw, you know, through like his Instagram reels and stuff. It feels like he's like reprogramming all of these little like incremental, you know, instances of sound, You know what I mean?
0: That
2: it's
0: is so
2: not
0: cool.
2: just like boom, pow. It's just like these little like micro chops that he's just like rearranging, and he programs them into a drum solo, and it's just wild. It's like, yo, like how did you do this? How did you have the patience to sit and do this? Sitting and playing drums is, you know, it's like it's different. Like
0: it's
2: you
0: very
2: just
0: different.
2: Sit, yeah, you just sit and play something, but to spend hours meticulously chopping up a drum break from a record. And then to rearrange it into something else, that's no easy task. Like nothing on this record was simple.
0: Yeah.
2: You know, as far as like the approach to, you know, how you put it all together.
0: That makes my head hurt.
2: Yeah, it's wild when you think about it.
0: We're going to hear it. This is DJ Shadow, Building Steam with a Grain of Salt on World Cafe.
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From listening to records, I just knew what to do. I mainly taught myself. And, you know, I did pretty well, except there were a few mistakes that I made that I have just recently cleared up. I'd like to just continue to be able to express myself as best as I can in the instrument. And I feel like I have a lot of work to do still. You know, I'm a student of the drums. And I'm also a teacher of the drums, too.

0: DJ Shadow, Building Steam with a Grain of Salt, from his 1996 album, Introducing. It's World Cafe. I'm Marina Duras, talking about that album today with John Morrison on the Culture Corner. When most people think of hip-hop, they think of rap, I think. Yep. But earlier, you referred to Introducing as an instrumental album. Could you talk about the concept of instrumental hip-hop and Introducing's place in that kind of subgenre, I guess you could call it?
1: Yeah, for sure. So instrumental hip-hop is really just hip-hop music that stands on its own without the aid of the voice.

0: compositions that were, you know, sampled from breakbeats, sampling strings or guitars or whatever. But the intention wasn't for somebody to rap over it. The intention was for it to be listened to.
1: Like it stands alone.
0: Yeah, yeah. In and of itself. So Shadow, a lot of the critical discourse around this record when it came out, especially like from rock critics, kind of like distanced this album from hip hop. Like, oh, this is something else, which it was very forward thinking, but it absolutely comes out of like a hip hop lineage. Like this is something that couldn't have been made had it not been for the decades prior of DJ culture, you know, the culture of like digging for breaks, sampling, that whole thing. So it's, you know, instrumental hip hop as it would develop after introducing, you know, is connected to all of that stuff that came, you know, in the 70s with DJs playing breaks and in the 80s and, you know, all of that stuff. It's all like a continuum. Introducing, in my opinion, is a standout in that tradition.
1: Right.
0: But it's not divorced from the tradition.
1: Yeah. Tell us about the number song. That's what we're going to hear next.
0: Yeah. The number song, maybe the most like fun on this album. A lot of this is dark. It's heavy music, like head music. But the number song is up tempo. Shadow's doing the thing that like Public Enemy used to do or rap groups would do back in the day where they would sample somebody counting like one, two, and like throw that, you know, into the mix. But he's taking it to like extremes, you know, with like the counting and the cuts and also the changes in the arrangement. It's just a big, energetic, funky song that is connected to all of this, you know, stuff that we're talking about, like DJ culture. It feels like a live DJ mix, but he put it together with samples.
1: Here we go. The number song from DJ Shadow on World Cafe.
2: One, two, three, four, five. Breakdown, baby.

0: This is World Cafe. I'm Raina Duras. I'm here with John Morrison on the Culture Corner on World Cafe. We're talking about DJ Shadow's album Introducing, which turns 30 years old this month. You just heard the number song from that album. When DJ Shadow released Introducing in 1996, it was considered a big leap forward in sample-based music. Can you talk about the sample sources that Shadow is using here and how he uses them together?
1: Yeah. So I'm not 100% sure what Shadow cleared legally on this record.
0: Well, there's like so many samples on it.
1: How could you?
0: You'd be stuck in like bureaucracy for decades.
1: For sure. So, you know, I won't name the... Like, oh, he got this from here. Right. He got that from there. And also, that's kind of like low-key against the rules.
0: It's kind of an unspoken...
1: It's a thing. It's definitely a thing. There's been, like, Twitter discourse, but even before Twitter existed, that was a thing. So I'm not sure of, you know, what was cleared. But what I will say is that once this record came out, people immediately started cataloging what he was using. You know what I mean? And there was this kind of collective effort in the culture. And this had been done with other records, too. You know what I mean? But there was this collective effort in the culture to understand, like, where all of this stuff came from. Because you could hear that it was, like, a lot of source material being used. So all of this stuff is documented. You can find it online. You can literally Google introducing samples and a list will pop up. If you look at that list, there's jazz, psychedelic rock, film soundtracks, a very famous heavy metal band that literally everybody on the planet knows, funk, soul, everything. And a lot of these different elements and different genres are playing together within a song. You know, the horns will be from a funk record. The keyboards will be from some like European folk record. You know what I mean? So
0: yeah.
1: It's really... A collage of sounds, but also a collage of cultures, a collage of different moments in time. A drum will come from the 60s. A horn will come from the 80s. You know what I mean?
0: So it's kind of profound and beautiful when you explain it like that.
1: Yeah. He's really, like when you listen to it and understand where this stuff is coming from, like if you get, you know, you look at the list or if you know records a little bit, you see like, oh, this guy's making all of these different cultures and musical styles and eras kind of dance together. But it all feels, you know, like a complete composition in and of itself.
0: Yeah. The last song you're going to play for us is Midnight in a Perfect World, DJ Shadow. What do you want to tell us about this before we hear it?
1: Yeah. Midnight in a Perfect World is kind of the heart of this record. It starts with a vocal sample from one of my favorite rap groups, Organized Confusion. It starts off as kind of like insight, foresight, more sight. The clock on the wall reads a quarter past midnight. And it like sets the tone that way. And then this beautiful electric piano sample comes in. But this song also has vocal harmonies. It's just beautiful. It sounds like you're like driving on the highway in the middle of the night. You know what I mean? It has so much, as the kids say, like aura to it. You know what I mean? It has a mysterious feel to it. And it reminds me of the power that instrumental hip-hop and hip-hop music in general has to capture emotion. You know what I mean? We kind of think of hip-hop and we think of, like, energy. We think of, you know, political commentary, like whatever, you know, social commentary. This record reminds me that you can make a beat and it can express like a whole world of emotion.
0: Mm. On World Cafe, DJ Shadow, Midnight in a Perfect World.
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1: Released in 1996 on DJ Shadow's album Introducing, that was Midnight in a Perfect World. You're listening to World Cafe. I'm Rena Duris. I'm here with John Morrison on the Culture Corner. Been talking about that album. John, compared to 30 years ago when it was released, how does Introducing sound to you now? If you put it on today, how does it sound to your ears in 2026? And why is it so significant?
2: Yeah. Introducing, listening to it now, it feels very familiar. But it still sounds fresh. You know, this is a record that, as a DJ, as a producer, I've studied for many years. I was one of those people on like message boards in the 2000s trying to like figure out what samples were used. And you know, it still has a little mystery to it. You know what I mean? Like when we talk about, the drum solo on, Building Steam, I still don't know exactly how he did that. You know what I mean? So I think it's a gift to be a music maker who knows a little bit about records, but still hear something that I heard 30 years ago and still be like, oh, there's still like little points of the unknown within this music. But I think that, you know, outside of my own personal experience with this record, I think that the legacy of this album, if I could like sum it up, I would say that you listen to this record and, you know, maybe you want to look up that list that I talked about, you know, of the sample sources. And you really understand that hip hop music and DJ culture, it's all about like making something out of like unlikely sources, right? There's so much music packed into this one particular album, so many moments in time, so many styles, all of that stuff. It really illustrates how hip hop and this record in particular is just greater than the sum of its parts. You know, it contains multitudes, as people say.
1: Yeah. I need to go listen to it all, like, right now.
2: Yeah, absolutely.
1: Also, I feel like I'm going to be, like, listening to every detail now, like a scavenger hunt.
2: And listen in headphones, too.
1: Yeah, absolutely.
2: Yeah.
1: John, thank you so much.
2: Thank you, Raina.
1: We were talking about DJ Shadow's album, Introducing, came out in 1996. John Morrison is a writer, podcast host, and the host of Culture Cypher Radio on WXPN in Philadelphia, where we make World Cafe. He joins me every month for the Culture Corner. I'm Rena Duris, back in a moment with more World Cafe.
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1: 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Search World Cafe, Words and Music. We were talking about DJ Shadow and his groundbreaking work with samples. Here's another group who did a lot of sampling. The one you might recognize most easily in here is from Lou Reed's Walk on the Wild Side. It's A Tribe Called Quest. Can I Kick It?

0: Arlo Parks, Two-Sided. And that's it for this hour of World Cafe. Thanks again to our correspondent, John Morrison, for the Culture Corner segment you heard earlier. And thanks to World Cafe senior producer, Kimberly Junod, for her work on that session. Thanks also to our affiliate stations across the country who bring this show to you. We produce it at WXPN at the University of Pennsylvania in Philadelphia. I'm Raina Duras. 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
0: This band got the hang out of the group chat. I will tell you a bit more about this new group called Untitled Halo, and you'll hear this new song from them coming up.

Plus, new music from Gang of Youths. And from Sam and Louise Sullivan.

All those tunes and more on the way. I'm Marina Duras, and this is World Cafe. You can always check in on World Cafe and see what we're up to on Instagram @World Cafe. Give us a follow. Here's Joan Osborne, Right Hand Man.

0: boy who can.
1: What's going on? I'm Raina Duras with you on World Cafe. A new band for you next called Untitled Halo. Yes, Untitled is in their name, and then Halo is in parentheses. Untitled Halo, they are a trio from LA who met in a group chat named Ari, Jay, and Jack. And the story goes that one day, one of them wrote in the chat, "Whoever wants to be in the band, pull up to Ari's at 7 p.m. And that is how it started. Their debut album comes out in November, but right now, a preview of that record. This is Amy Lou Wood Freestyle, Untitled Halo. New music on the cafe.

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1: The Bowery Presents supports XPN, featuring Brandon Flowers, live at Franklin Music Hall in Philadelphia. 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
0: If you listen to this show for long enough, you'll get to hear bands grow up as they keep on coming back to visit World Cafe. One great example of that is your first band you're going to hear on Live from the Archives today. I'm Raina Duras, pulling out one of the many live tracks in our vault from Dawes. Dawes are a longtime cafe favorite. This one's from way back. They came by the cafe in 2011 to talk about their second album, Nothing Is Wrong. They performed a few of the tunes from that record in front of a live World Cafe audience. This is the song they closed out their set with, Dawes, Fire Away.

What Did I Say? Performed for World Cafe by Medeski, Martin, and Wood. Before that, another cafe performance from Dawes. You heard them playing Fire Away. That was your Live from the Archive set today. Next up, something brand new. And maybe you will agree with me here. The way the frontman of Gang of Youths echoes the little horn riff with his vocals in here, very charming. This is Things Take Time, Gang of Youths.

0: Always feels good to hear that song. The Water Boys, The Hole of the Moon. One of the year's big bands to watch is next on World Cafe.
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0: Hey, it's Raina Duris coming to you from Philadelphia, where we make World Cafe and where a lot of great music is coming from at the moment. Real thriving indie scene here. And if you ask anyone around the World Cafe offices right now, they will tell you that the next band is the one to watch. They are the next big thing and they are rising fast. Out of Philly, it's Sam and Louise Sullivan, After All These Years.

Macca every night on World Cafe. Now, over the last year or two, Geese has become one of the biggest rock bands going thanks to their album Getting Killed. But if you go a little further back in their catalog, they almost sound like a totally different band. First, I'm going to play you a bit of a Geese song from Getting Killed, one that I played a lot on this show, 100 Horses. Okay, that's 100 Horses from the most recent Geese album. Going back to the previous one now, their album 3D Country from 2023, what do you think? Does this sound like the same band to you? To me, it feels like a completely different vibe. It's Geese, Cowboy Nudes.

0: Wrapping up this edition of World Cafe, YYY from Michigander. And if you're listening in Michigan, maybe you're listening on Interlochen Public Radio or WNMU in Marquette, Michigan. Just a couple of our many wonderful affiliates who make this show possible. Thank you. We produce it at WXPN at the University of Pennsylvania in Philadelphia. I'm Raina Duris. 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
2: 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Partly cloudy tonight with a low of 67 degrees, partly sunny tomorrow, high near 86, and sunny on Friday with a high near 84, 82 degrees here at XPN with some sunshine.

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0: What do you suppose we should do?
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0: A snappy little number. I think all the kids are dancing to that these days. Rock Pile, Nick Lowe and Dave Evans and Company. You Ain't Nothing But Fine. Stevie Ray Vaughan, Love Struck Baby from Texas Flood. And we also heard the Canadian group Lynn with a tune called Steal My Sunshine on XPN.
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0: And support for XPN also comes from Staples. It's about 7 after 4. On this beautiful Wednesday, what's up, everybody? Dan Reed is my name. Feeling good today. I'll be around till 8 o'clock tonight. Highs in the 70s is on the air at 6 p.m. We've got music today from Bruce Springsteen, the Sugar Hill Gang, Talking Heads, B.B. King, some Raspberries, and much more. And it's Wednesday, which means down around the bottom of the hour, we'll do our worst song in the world as cover month continues. We're trying to find terrible covers. And boy, do I have a good one slash bad one for you today on our worst song in the world. So stay tuned for all that. Brandon Flowers of The Killers, his first solo album in 11 years, is out now called Thrasher. And Brandon's going to be at with his band at Franklin Music Hall this Monday night, the 21st. This one's called Plans on XPN.

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0: XPN, Grace Potter from the new album called Trespasser and Love Me Not. This is Cracker Soul just before from the first Cracker album back in 1992. And Brandon Flowers coming back to Philly to play Franklin Music Hall this Monday night. That was a tune from Brandon called Plans.
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0: All right, 20 after 4, we've got this week's Worst Song in the World coming up right after this next set of tunes. It starts with Billy Strings and Burn the Other End on XPN.

0: You are listening to WXBN in Philadelphia. Little Barry, More Bad Miles of Road. Can't wait to see that guy, Barry Cadogan, play guitar. And I'll have my chance as XBN welcomes Little Barry to 118 North up in beautiful Wayne, PA, on Sunday, October 25th. He's played with a lot of cool bands, played with Primal Scream, Paul Weller, Liam Gallagher, Morrissey, The. He's toured a lot with the Black Keys, and he's had Little Barry going for about 20 years now, I guess. He's had that band together. More Bad Miles of Road from the new album Gravity Freeze on the XPN. Emerson, Lake & Palmer, a Greg Lake tune that hit the U.S. Top 40 back in 72 from the Trilogy album. It was From the Beginning, and an artist out of Lansing, Michigan, who sells out rooms big and small everywhere. Billy String's new album called So Much for Goodbyes. That was Burn the Other End. It's 4:34, this week's worst song in the world, coming right up.
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We do this Wednesdays right around 4:30 or so, usually a little later. The worst song in the world. It's all up to you. If you've got a song you think is the worst song in the world, especially if it's a cover song, that's what I'm looking for. 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

All right, Brad. Thank you, Brad, for writing me a note here. He says, bring back the 88 worst song list, please. That's not up on the XPN.org anymore. I don't know. They don't tell me anything around here. All right, I'll work on that for you, Brad. He sent me this link, and he said, that's right. Here it is, Crazy Train by Pat Boone. This is for Bad Covers Month, by the way. He gave it the lounge singer treatment. He sure did. All right, Brad. Yeah, this is Pat Boone from 1997 from an album that he called In a Metal Mood, No More Mr. Nice Guy. And I guess you can figure out what he did. He covered...

heavy metal tunes for the most part. And he promoted this album pretty heavy. I remember he appeared at the American Music Awards in all leather clothing with a dog collar on to help promote this new album, and it paid off. Got a little juice and became his first hit album in about 36 years. So here we go. Pat Boone from... Oh, by the way, The Osbournes, the TV show, I found this out because I thought it was Pat Boone singing the, you know, Crazy Train at the beginning of The Osbournes TV show. However, it was not Pat Boone. It was based on this rendition. No, this is the original, and we only go for the original here on Worst Song in the World. Pat Boone from In a Metal Mood album, and he's going to get all aboard that crazy train. This week's Worst Song in the World at XPN.

All right, this week's worst song in the world. I got to be honest with you. That was harder to sit through than just about any worst song I've had for a long time, simply because it's just so, I don't know. I mean, I get it. They were going for the tongue-in-cheek thing there. But it truly did. I agree with Brad, who wrote in on this. It truly did cross over to one of the worst songs in the world. That's, by the way, Pat Boone's cover of Ozzy Osbourne's Crazy Train here at XPN. And annoying and just so dumb, you know? And I mean, I love dumb. So if something's too dumb for me, it's really dumb. Anyway, can you get any dumber than that? Can you get any worse than that? Well, we still have a couple weeks left. We're trying to find all cover songs during the month of September for Worst Song in the World. So if you have an idea, especially a cover song, let me know. You can email me worstsongintheworld@gmail.com. That's worstsongintheworld@gmail.com. We'll do it again next Wednesday, I think, here at XPN.

0: XBN, that's going to be on a ton of best of 2026 lists, I'm sure. And you heard it first here on the XBN. Steve Lacy, the new album is out now called Oh Yeah. That is The Feeling. Steve Lacy live at Freedom Mortgage Pavilion over in Camden on Thursday, October 15th. Also, the Black Pumas from their debut album with Colors, and Biba Doobie coming to the Leocora Center at Temple on Friday, October 2nd. The new album, Pylon, comes out on Friday. That was a tune called Sun Has Set. Partly cloudy skies tonight with a low of 67. Partly sunny tomorrow, high near 86. And sunshine Friday for the start of our Exponential Music Festival. All right, with a high near 84. It's 83 out there now.
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0: 5 minutes before 5 o'clock, Dan Reed here with you. This is a tune from a young West Philly musician called Ryan with some help from Declan Cashman. 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

0: XPN. And Dan Reed here with you, just doing my bit to save rock and roll best I can. Yip Yip Yow, new from Caroline Rose. Finally got a name of a new album coming up. It's going to be called Gentling the Horse at the Walt Whitman Mall. All right. And the Replacements from the 1985 album, Tim. A little number called Lay It Down, Clown, here on XPN. All right, coming up at 6 o'clock, it's highs in the 70s. And got a good show for you tonight. Of course we do. Bruce Springsteen, B.B. King, Talking Heads, the Sugar Hill Gang, Raspberries, and the proverbial much more. 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
0: All right, every time I hear this song, I like it better, which is a good thing, by the way. It's the first new song we've had in 4 years from the War on Drugs. It's called Who's That? It's on XPN.

0: There's Uncle Lou Reed on XPN from his second album, 1972, Transformer, produced by David Bowie and Mick Ronson. Side one, cut one of that record. A song called Vicious. XPN welcomes Jesse Wells to the Met on Friday, October 23rd. That was Won't You Come Out Tonight. We also heard from The Thrills in there. It's been a while since I heard that one. Really great record. From about the year 2000, called So Much for the City and Say It Ain't So. And The War on Drugs, brand new song called Who's That, also in there.
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0: 22 after 5, Dan Reed here with you. Ben Vaughn has a new album coming out October 30th called Magnetic East, The Deer Tick Sessions. The band Deer Tick sought Ben out, and let's do a record together. That's exactly what they did. This is Deer Tick and Ben Vaughn with When Love Returns. It's new on XPN.

You know, sometimes we're not prepared for adversity. 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And I have advice for all of us. 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And it sounds like what you're supposed to say when you have that kind of problem. It's called Mercy. Mercy. 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

0: 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Thank you.
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0: band is called Freak Slug. They're from Manchester, England, and XPN welcomes Freak Slug to the Yuki Club here in Philly on Friday, November 13th. That's new. It's called Girl Intentions on XPN. King Crimson from the Beat album in 1982, a tune called Heartbeat. Yeah, that was Adrian Belew on guitar and lead vocals there. Cannonball Adderley with Mercy, Mercy, Mercy, 1967 music. We got things started with our friend Ben Vaughn. You can hear the many moods of Ben Vaughn Saturdays here at XPN. And he has a new album coming on October 30th called Magnetic East, the Deer Tick Sessions. That was Ben with Deer Tick. And a tune called When Love Returns.
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0: Beck's new album, Ride Lonesome, comes out this Friday from it. 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

0: New song from Cage the Elephant on XPN. That's called Beaches in Tennessee. Philly's own Marat with Point Breeze. We heard from Shug Daniels, too. And back there at the top is going to be at the Met on Sunday, October 18th. New song called In the Night.
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0: All right, highs in the 70s coming right up for you. Partly cloudy tonight with a low of 67. Partly sunny tomorrow, high near 86. And for the start of our Exponential Music Festival on Friday, sunny with a high of 84. We're at 82 degrees. Here's Phoebe Bridgers on XPN.

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7: 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We go back to music's wildest decade, the 1970s, Monday through Thursday at 6 o'clock. Dan Reed here with you. Talking Heads coming right up for you. We got some Faces on the way, the Runaways, the Raspberries, and B.B. King, because it is the anniversary of the birth of the King of the Blues, Mr. B.B. King, born on this date, Riley B. King, in Itabena, Mississippi, on a cotton plantation, lived to become the greatest blues guitarist and the most, arguably the most popular blues guitarist in history, born on this date in 1925, passed away back in 2015 at the age of 89. Here's a couple from B.B. King from the 70s here on XPN.

0: On the anniversary of the birth of the late, great B.B. King, there's a couple there for you on Highs in the 70s from an album called Friends in 1974. A little instrumental called Philadelphia. I have a feeling it might be Philadelphia, Mississippi, but I don't know. And a song called Chains and Things from an album called Indianola, Mississippi Seeds from 1970. Carole King on electric piano. That was B.B. King. Here on Highs in the 70s at XPN.
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0: All right, it's the anniversary of the release of the first Talking Heads album, the classic Talking Heads 77, released on this date in 1977. This beloved album is 49 years old today. This is Highs in the 70s, XPN.

0: Its Eyes in the 70s, XPN. Bruce Springsteen from Darkness on the Edge of Town. And a tune that was recorded on this date back in 1977, 49 years ago today. Prove It All Night, great tune from the Darkness album that came out in 78. Before that was Pete Townsend and Ronnie Lane, their album together, Rough Mix, My Baby Gives It Away. That record was released on this date in 1977, so that album is 49 years old today, as is Talking Heads 77. We heard a couple from the debut, The Book I Read, and New Feeling on XPN.
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0: 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This breakthrough song we're going to play for you next year was released on this date in 1979. So this tune is 47 years old today, became the first rap song in the U.S. Top 40. And I think I've probably told this story before on the show, but I was visiting a couple of friends who were working at a club in Kent, Ohio, where Kent State University is, and at the end of 1979, and I was in this club with those guys, and this song was, they played it 5 or 6 times in the same night. It was their biggest hit, and it just came out, and I loved it from the beginning. This was produced by Sylvia Robinson from Mickey and Sylvia fame. She also had a couple of big hits in the 70s, including Pillow Talk, and she was the owner of the record label, Sugar Hill Records. And this song, of course, featured prominently one of the hooks, the bass hook from Good Times by Chic, and they eventually had to give Nile Rodgers and Bernard Edwards from Chic writing credits on this, as they should have. They tried to get away with it, but this is really, really early on. But this is pretty blatant, using Good Times for this song. But it became, as I mentioned, the first rap song in the top 40. I loved it so the first time I heard it. It's worth hearing again. This is Rapper's Delight. This song is 47 years old today. This is Highs in the 70s, XPN.

0: That's a very different kind of rapper, but it is a song called The Rapper from Jaggers out of Pittsburgh. Number two hit here in the U.S. in 1970. We heard Rapper's Delight from the Sugar Hill Gang. That breakthrough rap hit was released 47 years ago today on this date in 1979. 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

0: We are WXPN in Philadelphia. This is Highs in the 70s until the top of the hour. That is The Runaways from the debut album in 1977, a tune called You Drive Me Wild, written and sung by Wynwood, PA native Joan Jett. Thank you, Joan. Two in a row from Faces before that. I played those two songs because it is the birthday of a great British drummer, Kenny Jones, born on this date in 1948. He's 78 years old today. Replaced Keith Moon famously in The Who, but was also a great drummer back in the day for Rod Stewart and Faces. We heard a live version of Cindy Incidentally with Kenny Jones on drums from a BBC recording back in 1971. And their top 20 U.S. song, Stay With Me, from 71 as well, from the album A Nod Is As Good As a Wink to a Blind Horse.
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0: All right, once again, Dan here. Be with you till the top, till 8 o'clock, actually. Got time for one more tune for you here on Highs in the 70s. The Raspberries released their album Starting Over on this date in 1974. So this album is 52 years old today. Here is their final hit from that album. It made the top 20 in the U.S. It's called Overnight Sensation Hit Record from the Raspberries here on Highs in the 70s, XPN.

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0: XPN, our friends, The Hold Steady. That goes back to 2008 from their album Stay Positive. A little thing called Sequestered in Memphis. And the Raspberries on the other side of the 7 o'clock hour from an album Starting Over that was released on this date in 1974. And that was their final hit record as the Raspberries, a song called Overnight Sensation, hit record to wrap up highs in the 70s for another day. We'll do highs in the 70s tomorrow at 6 o'clock right here at XPN.
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0: All right, I'm Dan Reed. Thank you for listening. You can follow me on Instagram if you'd like at WXPN Dan Reed, holding down the fort till Amber Miller gets in at 8 o'clock this evening. Stay tuned for that. Death Cab for Cutie, their new album is called I Built You a Tower, and this one's called Punching the Flowers on XPN.

0: Great tune there from the Philly brother and sister team. That is Sam and Louise Sullivan from their new album, Love and Devotion. It's called Down on Love at XPN. Goose, their latest is called Big Modern. That was a track called Good Times, End Times. Ultravox, Midgeur and Company, the British group, going back to an album called Lament in 1984 with that one, Dancing with Tears in My Eyes. And Punching the Flowers, the latest from Death Cab for Cutie, all here on XPN.
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0: I really dig this next band, a band out of Indianapolis called Wishy. And XPN welcomes Wishy back to Philly, playing the First Unitarian Church on Thursday, October 15th. Brand new Wishy album is called Nature's Pill. And this track is sensational on XPN.

0: Angry Eyes. Kenny Loggins and Jim Messina. You can call them Loggins and Messina, and you heard it here on XPN from their second album, 1972. Angry Eyes, that tune. Alabama Shakes' first new album in 11 years is here. It's called I Must Be Dreaming. That was I Feel Hope Coming. And once again, XPN welcomes Wishy back to Philly, playing the First Unitarian Church on Thursday, October 15th. That was a new tune from them called Sensational from their new album, Nature's Pill.
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0: Here's a couple more slabs of Philly talent for you, starting with a new one from Mustafa Numbisi, a new album called Tales of a Melancholic Love Story. And this is Adeline from Mustafa here on XPN.

Jimi Hendrix, Are You Experienced? 1967 here on XPN. Devin Gilfillian before that with Hold On Hourglass. 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I cannot believe it starts Friday. Whew. Crazy, man. But Devin is playing this Friday, September 18th. You can see him and scores more of awesome talent at our Exponential Music Festival presented by Subaru this Friday, Saturday, and Sunday on the Camden waterfront. 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A couple of Philly tunes there. Toyger from a debut album, T-O-Y-G-E-R. That was a tune called Cobbs Creek Blues. And Adeline, new music from Mustafa Numbisi. All right, stay tuned. Amber Miller is next. I'm Dan Reed. I'll be back tomorrow at 4 o'clock. This is a new one from Monrovia called Field Song on XPN.

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